they do end up running anything, or if they decide to just get this half done with, get to halftime. Konosla still on the bench and without a helmet, as is Cody Lorela, for updates there with the injuries. It looks like they might have ice on Lorela on the leg. Nothing on Ostola, though. It just looks like he's just there on the bench. So hopefully everything is okay with both of them. Hopefully with a little halftime break, they can kind of figure out a little bit more, see if they're good to go. If not, it's a couple of huge losses for this game, with Lorela being one of our seniors this year. So a lot of veteran leadership there on the team with him. And then obviously with Konosla, I mean, it's your quarterback. It's a pretty easy indicator of that being a tough thing to be without. Great job jumping onto the kick by Clifford Fawcett to make sure that the Patriots end up with the ball. That would have been probably the worst case scenario, is they end up with another defensive drive to have to face against the Broncos. But instead, they will end up with it. It is indeed still Clifford Fawcett lined up as the quarterback. So we will see what Sam's got written up in terms of if Westwood's got any plans to run for this offense or not. They're on the 36 of their own 36. So there's a chance they might try something here at least. But they're lined up in the eye for now. It will indeed be a kneel though. So that is going to be the end of the half. And here in Bark River Harris, it is Broncos 32, Patriots 6. So we will see if the team bounces back here in the second half. But until then, we will be back here shortly after a commercial break here. Oh, alright, well, quick update. They're going to the... They are indeed going to the locker rooms. Ostola still cannot put really any weight on his right leg. Lorela is still on the bench. So, it doesn't look good, unfortunately, in terms of those injuries. And it looks like with Bark River Harris, they're testing out with the punter slash tight end, who had the big catch on fourth down to lead to the latest Bronco touchdown. That would be Caleb DeSillitz. It looks like he's getting some work done, but it looks like he is in good shape. He is jogging off the field, so it looks like he will be okay. But he's got the trainers with him. But that will be it for the first half there. It's going to be 32-6 going into the third quarter in favor of Bark River Harris. We will be right back after a word from our sponsors. 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
8: 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This is Braden Vikstrom. We are about halfway done with the halftime. If case you have not been here until just now, the score is currently 32-6 in favor of Bark River Harris. In terms of a game summary so far, I mean, offensively, it's been a bit of a struggle, specifically on the early downs for the Patriots. It's been a lot of 1 yard, 2 yard. There's actually been several games, or several quote-unquote gains, where they've gained nothing, actually. And even a few have negative yardage. A couple nice plays, for sure. But it's just been a slow one for the offense. And then defensively, the defense has had its moments. It's also looked very similar to Bark Rivers in terms of the first couple plays. It's just a little bit here, a little bit there. It's just they've been burnt a little bit too much on these later downs, third and specifically fourth. Fourth's had a couple huge plays dropped on them where it looked like the team was going to get off, and then whether it was an 11-yard run from Jordan, Gabe Spear, not Jordan Messersmith, whether it's a

downs have been the ones that have been hitting Westwood's defense hard, because they've had their moments. It looks like they'll maybe bend but not break, and then fourth down hits and all of a sudden it breaks, and it's just led to a couple touchdowns that could have potentially been avoided. But I mean, take nothing away from Park River Harris. Park River Harris has played phenomenal. Gabe Spear has looked like just professional out there. He's running people over, he's catching it over people. I mean, 6'4", 210 will help, but he's just a tremendous athlete. Dane Schmidt, number 12 for Bark River Harris, has just been very good on his passes so far. Just a couple that he probably wished he could get back, but I mean, one of them, the very next play, he was on the money for a touchdown. So even if he'd say he'd want some of them back, they still end up scoring on the same drives anyway. So he's played very well. And there's just been like a combination of guys. The second touchdown of the game went to Andy Johnson on a pass play. He's looked very good. He's had his moments running the ball, but has mostly been contained in the running. But it's in the receiving that he's had a couple nice plays. Ben Knopf has been involved. I've heard his name plenty. Number 33. And then, obviously, on the first play of the game, probably the play of the game so far, Gianni McDonough, number 9, took the reverse sweep, 63 yards to start out the game for the Broncos. As far as with Westwood, they've obviously scored the one touchdown. That one was a beautiful pass by Cohen Ostola to Logan Thomas, but unfortunately on the very next play, on a goal line stop on his quarterback run, Cohen Ostola got injured. Appears to be a right knee, potentially something with the right leg. Hasn't really been able to put any weight on it between when they got him off the field immediately after the injury and as they headed out going into half. He still wasn't able. And then Cody Lorela, number 65, he had something similar. I was not in on it. Their play was on the other side of the field when he went down. But I would imagine it's the same or similar area. They've got ice currently on the knee. He's still out on the sideline while the rest of the team did go out to the locker room. He is still there talking to one of the trainers, I believe. But I did see it that he had gotten up and took a step and then went back down, so looks like he couldn't, he was able to walk off on his own power, but hasn't moved off that bench since he went down with the injury, about 15-20 minutes ago, so hopefully everything is okay with him. And obviously, hopefully everything is okay with Cohen as well. Hopefully everything's okay with all of the players. Seeing any of the injuries happen, it sucks seeing any of your players on your team get hurt, but especially when you get down to high school or younger. At the end of the day, it's kids, and being on the field is their dream growing up. So getting to the point where you can't be on the field with your teammates is obviously an absolute gut punch. So, thoughts and prayers are with both of them to hope that they're all good. Just need a little bit of time with halftime here. A good 15 minutes. Hopefully that's enough time there to maybe see if they're good to go. But otherwise, it just means it'll be next man up. We've seen Clifford Fawcett as the quarterback in replacement for Cohen Ostola, and it does appear as since that's happened, they did stop running the ball, or they stopped throwing the ball and have stuck to just running, which has still worked a little bit, but very similar to when they had Cohen, it was getting stopped on a good chunk. But with that, it looks like we're getting to the final few minutes here, so I will send you on your last couple of breaks here, and then we will resume action. But you are listening to the Rockin' Eagle 106.9 and 9.

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0: Alrighty, welcome back to the Rockin' Eagle, 106.9 and 970 WZAM. This is Braden Vikstrom. We're here in the land of the Broncos, Bark River Harris, and we are just getting the ball placed for the kickoff, so pretty solid timing. In case you haven't gotten to us until now, it has been pretty much all Broncos so far. 32-6 is our current score. But Westwood will be getting the ball first here, so I mean, you know, a good chance to maybe get a first punch here in the second half, maybe start something up. But we've got number 12, Dane Schmidt, back to kick. It's going to be snagged out of the sky by Logan Thomas, number 3. Great catch there to prevent anything from happening on the kick. So that will put Westwood at their own 44. Yet again, another good spot to be. And it looks like it will indeed still be Clifford Fawcett in at quarterback. Looks like we got a couple changes maybe. It looks like number 20, Ellis King, is... No, it looked like he was going to be in the backfield for a second, but it looks like they motioned him over. He is in deep receiving. I was just about to say. But he is lined up to the right. Number 34 is in motion to the right for Westwood. It's going to be a direct snap to Alex Turek, and he runs very hard for a first down. Gets to the from the Westwood 45 to the Bark River 45. Very nice run on the direct snap. And there's a good first punch there for the Patriots. We'll see if we can keep the momentum going here, starting off with that play there. But it'll now be Fawcett lined up in the shotgun, running back to his left, a receiver to the right, and the tight end is back in motion again to the right. It will be a direct snap again to Alex Turek, and he was going forward, but then got stopped as soon as he made contact with the Bronco defender. Does get a gain of 2, though, out of it. So, it looked like it was going to go for nothing, but he was able to fight forward for a couple at least. So, it'll now be 2nd and 8 on the 43 of Bark River Harris. And it'll again be Fawcett lined up in the back. And another direct snap to Turek. And this time, he is going to fight really hard, and we'll get all the way to the 33-yard line. Really nice, strong, tough run there for Alex Turek. And they've gone through a bit of a streak here of just running the direct snap, and it has worked. One run for a couple yards, but the other two have gone for big yardage. So the question will be if they continue trying to run this play or if they try to switch it up on this one here. Looks like it'll now be a direct snap to Fawcett instead. He does get a yard maybe, but that is going to be about it. So they do run the same play. It's just with a different player. Try to switch it up a little bit, but now we will see what they've got cooked up for 2nd down. Fawcett's going to be lined up in the shotgun. This time it will be the left side for Turek. And this time the direct snap's going to go back to Turek again. And he's going to fight forward for 3 or 4 yards. We'll see where the ref finalizes the placement. They are indeed going to line them up at the 28, it looks like. Very close between the 28 and 27. But it will result in 3rd and 5 for Westwood. And it'll be Fawcett lined up in the backfield with the running back Turek to his left. And it's going to be another direct stack to Turek, but he's going to go to the left, but he's going to get completely swamped. Great play there from number 8, Ethan Oswald. I didn't get to it in the halftime show, but in terms of defensively from personal names, I believe Ethan Oswald was the main name that I kept hearing on defense. So he has been quite good defensively for this team, leading a defense that has been pretty stout so far. Not really allowed much. This is the best drive that the... In terms of just driving down the field, this is the best Westwood's been since the second drive of the game. Even the touchdown drive, they were already, like, in deep in Bronco 10 territory. But it is 4th and 7 on the 30, so we will see if Westwood can break through or if the Bronco defense is going to bend but not break. It's going to be a direct snap to Fawcett, and he's going to get stopped. There is a flag on the play. I think it's going to be on Westwood, though, so I think regardless, it's going to be Bronco ball. It is indeed hold on Westwood, so it is going to be Bronco ball. In terms of updates injury-wise, I do not see number 6, Cohen Ostola, on the field. So he must be back still in the locker room, so hopefully he is doing okay. 65, Cody Lorela is still on the bench. They're still working with him a bit. I'm not 100% sure if he will be coming back or not either. But it looks like Cohen Ostola is going to be out for the rest of this game, which is tough to see for sure. So on first down, it's going to be a handoff from Schmidt to the running back, who is going to fight his way to the 35. So a gain of 5 for the Broncos, which will bring up second and 5, obviously. Looks like it was number 2, Ben Olsen, on the carry. So, changing it up here. So, it's going to be back to Schmidt, lined up in the backfield at the running back. He's going to drop back to pass and unload it deep. And it's going to go to number 33, Ben Knopf, who is going to fight his way to about the 15. But there is a flag on the play. And if this is on the Broncos, this would be huge. And it is indeed block in the back, so a huge deleting of a play there for Westwood. What was originally all the way to the Westwood 25 will instead result in them being at the Westwood 47, where the penalty took place. Or no, the Bark River 47. So they're not even on the Westwood side. So that's, yeah, a massive play in terms of a penalty in favor of the Patriots. And a run right down the middle for number 13, Andy Johnson. And just keeps churning. And they get all the way to the 37-yard line. So a gain of 17 on the run. Very nice hard run for number 13, Andy Johnson there. So they've definitely been more okay with running the ball. Just get this game done is kind of the strat they're going with right now. And they're running to great success, so I mean it makes 100% sense to continue doing just that. And it's going to be Schmidt in the backfield with Johnson to his right. Motion to the right and roll out to the right for Schmidt. He will wait and very nice sliding catch for number 2, Ryan Perry. So a massive turnover there for the Broncos. And it will now be Westwood ball on their own 31. Really nice, smooth sliding catch there. And now Westwood could try to punch something back here. Continue the momentum. You get a good defensive play. Get the ball back and then get some good offense going. Score some points. This will build some good momentum for Westwood in this game. Much needed. And it's going to be a direct snap to Fawcett. And he's going to get a couple, but another flag is out. This one might be on Westwood's side this time, though. And it will indeed. Another hold. So it'll instead be first and 18 from their own 21. Well, first and 20. That makes way more sense. I was curious on why that was the case. I was like, I know he got the two, but I don't think that counts then. Direct snap to Alex Turek in the backfield. He's going to run with it, and he is going to maybe get four. And yeah, indeed, they're going to be at the 25-yard line now, so gain of four on that one. So this drive has been a bit of a stalled one with that big hold. So now we are on second and eight. So we are 18 away. So just needed a way to play for it. And it's going to be a timeout for the Patriots, their first of the half, with 4.5 left in the third quarter. And it is still the Broncos 32, your Patriots 6. And I think they're going to take a bit of time until getting to the next spot here, so I think we will have time for a quick commercial break here. So I'll send you guys on that, and then by the time this gets done, we will be right back into the play. This is the Rockin' Eagle 106.9 and 970 WZAM.
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0: Alrighty, welcome back to the Rocket Eagle, 106.9 and 970 WZAM. This is Braden Vickstrom back here in Bark River, Harris. And right as I finish saying that, we have a snap. And looks like Westwood is going to gain 11 on the play. Really nice pass there. So they make a lot of their ground back after the play with the penalty. Now they're back to pass. We've got Fawcett in the back. rolling to his right. There is a penalty thrown. Bit of a moon ball. Not anywhere for anyone to catch, though. And we will see quick what the penalty is. It looks like it's going to be on Westwood, though, so... Another false start on the offense. So, it was an incompletion, so they weren't gaining anything anyway out of it. But, I would imagine it probably gets accepted, and it does. So, it'll be 3rd and 12 now from their own 29. So, see, last two plays have been pass plays, so... Bit of a transition from the runs they had been doing for a bit there. We got two receivers lined up to the right, tight end to the left, motioning to the right. And the snap to Fawcett in the backfield. He's going to roll back, throw a deep ball, and number 4 comes down with it. Great catch from Jax Williams. Ah! Then when he gets up, he spikes the ball. And that's going to result in the taunting, I would imagine. Which, that's going to be one that... Sam hasn't been, like, overly on anything. But it looks like he's not too happy with that. So, yeah, it will indeed be a unsportsmanlike conduct on the spike of the ball, which that sucks. They will get the first down at least, but they're going to get pushed back to basically where they were after further reviewing here. They're going to be on the 46. They were, I think, on their 39 or something. So they went forward 7 yards, but the play was all the way to the Bark River Harris 35. So, direct snap over to Turek in the backfield. He will get stopped after a couple yards. But, I'm sure Sam is looks like talking over to him. Just telling him, like, can't be doing something like that. Which... On one hand, I understand that is technically a rule, but I mean, you know, that was a really nice catch, really big play for this Westwood team. So, but I can understand a spike's a bit too much, but. So that'll bring it to 2nd and 7 for Westwood. It'll be Fawcett in the backfield, Turek to the left. Motion to the right there from the tight end, and a direct snap to Turek, and he gets stopped maybe instantly. And that is indeed the case. So he is stopped right at the line of scrimmage at the 48, so it will be 3rd and 7. So... Drive is starting to stall on the last couple of plays here after the big pass that got mostly negated with the unsportsmanlike contact penalty. So, see if the offense can bounce back here after a 3-run streak of that semi-deflating penalty and 2 short runs. Sam's going to talk to him, though, for a bit more. It's going to be the 2nd timeout for Westwood. And with that, it looks like we're going to have some time here until the play here. But it ran a little too close for my liking, so we will not run a break for this one. It was pretty much perfect timing, but I don't feel like testing it again. This one, you never know. This timeout could go shorter, and then they're on, and then all of a sudden you're scrambling trying to figure out how to tell the broadcast, hey, this is the play that just happened that you missed. So we'll just chill for a second. In terms of updates on the injuries, Cody Lorla is still on the bench with his knee iced up, so I'm getting the feeling he's probably not back. Cohen Osla is back out on the field, but he is out of all of the gear and has a pretty heavy-looking amount of wrapping around his knee and is on crutches, so sadly that's not looking great. As far as that play goes, honestly, it results in a penalty and they lose some more yards, but honestly, a great play. The play instantly blew up. The snap hit one of the players and then kicked around off a couple offensive linemen. So one of the Patriots decided, let's not risk them getting the ball back. Let's kick this one out. Now, I don't know the exact ruling with a play like this, so we will find out what that'll lead to. It's a lot easier to know the false start and holding and offsides penalties, what leads to that, but an intentional kick out of the field of play when it's not like a kicking play, that's one that I do not have written down. And it looks like the refs are figuring it out too. It looks like they've got a handbook out to try to figure this out. So this is a play that they're not used to either. This is quite intriguing, actually. Because the way I see it, there's either Patriots will just go back like they have on all the other penalties, or there might be a chance where Bark River Harris just gets the ball. So it looks like regardless, the play has been waved off or declined by Bark River Harris. They're going to accept it being 4th and 10, so it looks like it probably would have just been a loss of yards. They're going to just take the punt, as number 5, Alex Turek, is going to be lined back to punt. Had a pretty solid punt his first time, another low snap. Gorgeous punt to the 22-yard line of Bark River Harris. And number 33 returns it all the way. That is going to be Ben Kanoff. What a second half he has had. So on what was a really solid punt from Westwood, turns into a 77-yard touchdown. And now it is 38-6 Broncos. He just hit an extra gear. It was like, it looked like, from the get, it looked like they were going to get solid yardage back. And then he just hit another gear, and then all of a sudden it was like, oh, no one is going to catch him. And one person made contact on him the entire 77 yards. I think his teammate, who was back there to recover the punt alongside him, was closer to him than most of the Patriots. Just an impressive showing of speed from Ben Kanoff. And on the two-point conversion, they do get in, but there is a flag. It was a lateral from Dane Schmidt to Abram Veroni. And he did get in, took a big hit, and still went forward. Very impressive, tough running there for a couple yards. Looks like the penalty will be of the patriotic variety. This one will be a face mask. So regardless of what penalty it was going to be, it was going to get declined as they had gotten over the pylon. So that puts the Broncos at 40. It is now 40-6, Bark River Harris over Westwood. And this Bark River Harris team is good. That's the big takeaway I've gotten from today's game. I mean, we figured that out with the press, with the interview pregame. Even in as little of time as we had to talk to the coach brought up the fact, like, they're not even focusing off of last year's team. And last year's team was great. It was 10-2, state semifinalist, lost to the team that won it all. And they just have looked every bit as good as last year's team. And it's that kind of mindset that the coach is leading them off with just focus on today's game. We'll focus on the next game when it comes. Like I said before, very Belichickian, which obviously a lot of any football fan knows. If you have any comparisons to the greatest coach in NFL history, that's a pretty good way to run the team. But Bark River Harris is back to kick. They are actually going to boot it back. This is the first actual kickoff that we'll have. Gets recovered from about the 5. And on the very next play, it's going to be number 20, Ellis King. Who goes 90-plus. You want to talk about hitting an extra gear. He hit the extra gear, like, right out the gate. And just flew. Very impressive run for Ellis King there. And that was one of the loudest crowd reactions I've heard all night. So it's nice to hear that the Patriots fans came out in support. Well, because that was quite a just exhilarating play there. And now that puts it 40-12. And Westwood's got a chance to make it 14 here with this two-point conversion. It's going to be Fawcett in the backfield. And it's going to be a direct snap, but he's not going to get it. He's going to have to fall on it. So they will stay at 12. But still a great play. So big play for the Patriots there, going 90-plus yards on the kickoff return, falling right off of a 77-yard punt-off return for a touchdown for the Broncos. So we are in an exhilarating stretch of football here. So now we're going to need to play it careful with next kick here. Do we test the hot hand of these special teams guys, or do we just try to squib something? Regardless, we have hit the best stretch of football thus far. Because nothing gets more exhilarating as a specialty. Long plays in general, but like special teams is just a whirlwind of emotions that leads to a ton of excitement when all goes well. Alright, so we have got Fawcett ready to kick this ball off. We'll see if we test them. Now they're ready. 70 came flying onto the field. Good hustle from the big man, Dustin Wing. But now they are lined up for the kick. And the ball has fallen over. Just need to get replaced. There's no wind. It's gorgeous weather right now. The sky, it's a kind of a gorgeous look. At least from our side here on the press box. It is still like blue. Oh, that's huge. Absolute boot nails one of the Broncos. And the Patriots recover the football. So all of a sudden, Westwood's starting to build something up here. Absolutely peppered one of the Bark River Harris players with it. You don't have a chance at that. Especially when, like, you're anticipating, even if you're anticipating the onside, you're not expecting it to get, like, immediately to you. It's like a comebacker in baseball, that was. But Westwood is going to have the ball here. Fawcett is lined up in the backfield with Turek to his right. Receiver out to the right. And a direct snap to Turek. Nice one-handed snag to stop the snap from getting past him. But he is still going to end up only... No, it doesn't look like he's going to get any yardage. It looks like he's going to have lost a yard. Looks like he was shaking up for a little bit. And it looks like Turek is coming off. Hopefully he's okay. He was shaking up a little bit there for a second. So that would just be the worst case scenario at this point. We've already lost a couple of very important Patriots. It's going to be a direct snap here to Ellis King, and he's going to roll around to the right end and get all the way to, they're going to mark him at the 24. So a gain of 20 plus on the very nice run there for Ellis King, showing some real explosiveness. That was the same kid that returned the kickoff 90 plus yards. So he has shown an extra just juice that this Patriots offense has been lacking for a majority of the day. So, but you also got to question how much he can run. He's already had that big play, and now this run. There's a lot of running to happen in the last minute. Another direct snap to him, though. They're going to try it. He's going to go in the middle, and he is going to get stuffed at the 25. And that is going to do it for the end of the third quarter. Score is Bark River Harris Broncos 40, Westwood Patriots 12. And we'll get you to the next break here. 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
0: Welcome back to the Rockin' Eagle 106.9 and 970 WZAM. We are just back to starting the fourth quarter. And we have a direct snap again to Alex Turek. He's been just workhorse for us in the second half. I think, obviously, when you lose your quarterback, that's a big loss to have. So, trying to figure out the offensive strat with him out is big. But, gains a couple to make it 3rd and 8 lined up on the 22-ish of Bark River Harris. That's the one thing with these games when you get near the end. The fields just get mashed and numbers become other numbers or letters. It's pretty tough to tell. Another direct snap to Turek. He's going to razzle-dazzle, try a little bit, but is going to get wrapped up for nothing. Might have even lost a yard. And indeed, it's just going to be wrapped up for nothing. So it's going to be 4th and 8 from the Bark River Harris 22. It's just been it's a tough game. It's a good team they're playing right now. And team that's really in their first true year of this, I don't want to say the first year of the rebuild, because year one is usually the year like last year where it's up. But when you get a new coach, you gotta and Sam was visibly and vocally, I could hear from here, not happy with their 4th down play. Calls the timeout, so they have used their final timeout. So for the next 10 and a quarter minutes, if we're taking any breaks, it's on Bark River Harris's part, not ours, but I would imagine they're not going to really call anything. I think they've called one timeout all day. It's been smooth sailing for the Broncos so far. Well, it's been a bit of a work in progress for Westwood, but there's definitely been some positivities to take out of this. This team is still playing extremely hard. The effort is truly there. I mean, we saw it in the at the second half of quarter three with a couple of those Ellis King runs going 90-plus yards on a kickoff return, bursting a 20-25-yard run a couple plays later. That's a sign of effort. Direct snap is going to number 8. Oh, so they got one of the... Oh. So one of the 5th quarter players is currently in. Number 8, Seth Erickson. He was actually the one behind center there, which is interesting. But it is going to be a false start, and we are now on 4th and 13 from the 27. Backfield's going to have Erickson. He rolls out to the right, rifles it into double coverage, and that got really close for comfort, but we are going to end up with a Patriot touchdown thrown into double coverage by Seth Erickson. That is a very impressive pass to somehow get in, and I believe it was James Matala that ended up catching the touchdown. Reached over for the pylon and fumbled, but fortunately he was already down by rule of contact after having reached the end zone. So very fortunate there. And now it is 40-18. And Westwood has a chance to get it up to 20. Direct snap is going to go to Seth Erickson in the backfield. No, it's actually going to go to Alex Turek. They're going to try the direct run. And they are not in. It looks like they got stopped just short. They weren't sure for a second. Ugh. But we do got a Bronco down. Now he got it back up real quickly, though. Definitely a noticeable limp. Can't see the number from this angle, but He was able to at least get off of the field, so that is very good to see. Hopefully he is okay. Seeing any injuries is awful to see, so hopefully this is okay, because we've already got two for sure that are out for the games, for the rest of this game. But it looks like he's okay. So we are now at 40-18, Bark River Harris over Westwood. And Westwood's looked a lot better in the second half. Just showed a little extra bit of explosiveness. You could, whether you want to credit that to them or if you are trying to make the argument, maybe Bark River Harris is lightening up, but I doubt that's the case. Having talked to Coach Adams there for the Broncos, he felt like someone that's like, we aren't easing up at any point, and I will not be happy for anything less than us giving it our all. So this is just more of a credit to the Patriots for showing some good play so far. This onsider will get recovered by by Bark River Harris. And they do return it all the way to the Westwood 44. Okay. First down play goes for very negative yards to number 23, Jack Salmi, with the sack. I believe that's the first sack of the day for either side. Unless if you want to count the direct quarterback runs, but I know a lot of people just count that as a tackle for loss, not a sack, though. But still, regardless of what you want to call it, it's a tremendous play by Salmi. And we will indeed get a timeout from Bark River Harris. So that'll be their first of the half. Going to talk it over a little bit here. Now, as far as the last drive, I had said Seth Erickson was the one that had been completing the passes. I wanted to get back on that. That was actually Andrew Beckman. We were given the roster sheets, but the numbers and positions of the two players were swapped. I was curious on that because I was like, man, I know the Beckmans. At least I knew Nate. I graduated with Nate alongside Sam Gillis and Blake Hewitt, who are a couple more big Patriots 2019 men that are involved on Westwood Sports. But I'd graduated with Nathan Beckman too, and he was our quarterback and a great quarterback at that. So I was shocked to read that it wasn't Andrew back there, but it was. So that makes plenty of sense, though. Great plays from Andrew Beckman to lead to our touchdown drive there on the last drive. As far as the current drive for the Broncos, they just handed it up the middle and got nothing. Looks like they're getting credited with two. It looks very similar to where they were when they were at 2nd and 14, but I will go with it. So 3rd and 12 from the 47 of Westwood. And it's going to be held onto by Fawcett. Big hit on the block from number 77. Which would be Lucas Martin. Hit a big hit to prevent his quarterback from getting hit from, I believe it was, I think 52, Matthew Ostolo was the one that got But the quarterback does eventually go down off of the next hitter. They're just figuring out the placement. It's going to be 4th and 26 from the 43. And the punter is out. Number 80, Caleb DeSillitz. His last one was a 50-yard punt. Let's see what he's got here. It's not going to go quite as far, unless if the roll helps, and the roll does help a little bit. They get to the 26 of Westwood from the, well, the line of scrimmage was the 43, but obviously he's a few yards back, so. Somewhere around 40, it looks like, for the punt. So, again, yeah, not as good as his previous punt, but that previous punt was a truly tremendous punt. But now Westwood will resume play. 1st and 10 from their own 26. Currently 40-18 with 7 minutes and 46 seconds left in the fourth quarter. And it will be Beckman back under center, but it will be directly snapped to Alex Turk. He is going to fight. He's going to really fight. Looks like he got 5 out of that. Really tough, hard-nosed running. And that's another example of the, people are going to look at the score and be like, man, 40-18. It was 30-6 by half. It's like, that's a, like, it's going rough. But watching the game in person, the two teams aren't playing like the score is that big. Both teams are 100% giving effort still throughout this point, which you got to give credit to both coaching staffs here. That it does not matter what the score is, both these teams are playing hard until the final whistle. So it's going to be Beckman back under center again, steps back to pass, rolls over to the right, unloads, and gets it to number 22. That's going to be James Maddle again, the same kid that was behind the huge touchdown, just had another huge catch. Where they are going to get all the way to the Bark River Harris 40. So, it's looking really good for Westwood on this drive so far. 1st and 10 at the 40. Direct snap to Turek. It's going to get lost, so he's going to have to just sit on it, and that is going to be a huge loss. That is going to drive him back into their own side of the 50. Looks like their own 47. So, they lose 14 on the mishandled snap. Or not mishandled, but it was a low snap. Snaps have been a little bit of a struggle today. And Bark River Harris is going to use their second timeout of the half. And with 5:39 left in the fourth, score is 40-18. Bark River Harris over Westwood. Westwood has got the ball on 2nd and 24 from their own 47.

And just to show, though, during the time out here, both coaches are very vocal. I can hear them from up here. especially impressive with the Bark River one, since we are on the side of Westwood. So Bark River Harris is on the exact opposite side of the field.

0: Beckman in the backfield. Turek behind him. Motion to the right from the tight end. Rolls to the right to pass. Rifles it over a little too high. For number three, Logan Thomas. So that will lead to 4th and 18. With 4 minutes and 50 seconds left, I'm curious if Sam just decides to go for it at this point, or if we just decide to go with the punt, give the punter an extra kick to try. I would imagine they're just going to let the offense try. The kickings look good so far today. Special teams on both sides has looked really good, actually, whether it be the actual kicking or the return abilities. So I would imagine they're going to give the offense a shot here. And that is indeed the case. Beckman is back lining up in the backfield. Turek to his right. Two receivers lined up to the right. Tight end motioning to the right. Quarterback rolling out to the right. And deep ball is going to get intercepted. Gabe Spear. And he will make it to about the 47-yard line. So it was a pretty ball, just Gabe Spear, like I said earlier, 6'4", 210. It's a big kid. It's hard to try to throw a ball over him. And he does end up coming down with it. And on the quarterback keep decision, it'll go to number 8. They get 4 yards on the play, making it 2nd and 6 on the Westwood 47. Lined right up under center is going to be Dane Schmidt. Hands it off to Andy Johnson, and he will get the first down. Getting to the Westwood 38 about. 38-39. Right in that range. So, 1st and 10 for the Broncos. We've got Schmidt lining up under center again with Johnson in the backfield. And it'll be a handoff to Johnson again. And good solid run from Johnson. Looks like it won't be quite enough for the first down, but it will be a gain of 9. Nope, it's a gain of 7. Looks like the scoreboard was off by a little bit. But it'll be Schmidt under center again. Johnson in the backfield. Motion to the left and direct handoff to Johnson. And he will definitely get the first here. And will rumble his way over to about the 20.
1: Number 13, first down to Broncos.
0: 22? 23?

22. So it'll be 1st and 10 for the Broncos at the Westwood 22. Schmidt back in the under center with Johnson in the backfield. Motion to the right this time. Direct handoff to Johnson. He will get wrapped up after about 5 yards, it looks like. Yeah, about 5. So it'll be at the Westwood 16. And it'll be 2nd down and 5 for the Broncos. Schmidt back under center again. Johnson again in the backfield. Motion to the right. And they actually do give it to the man sweeping to the right. And he will get stopped at about the 3-yard line. So, I'd imagine they're just going to let this finish off. But maybe they do got to run one more play here. And nope, they will indeed let it run out. So that will finish off things here in Bark River Harris. Final score is going to be Bark River Harris Broncos 40, your Westwood Patriots 18. So, not the start that I'm sure a lot of Patriots fans were hoping for, but Bark River Harris is a team that we had the question if going in, if this was going to be a last year was a sign of more things to come with them or what. I think I can confirm just watching that they are definitely for real. Really good play for them today. In terms of some key contributors, we've got Gabe Spear, who came down with an interception, also was able to convert 3 2-point conversions and had a rushing touchdown. We've got Dylan Bruce, who was on the receiving end of a receiving touchdown. Gianni McDonough, who returned the opening jet sweep 63 yards for a touchdown, which I thought was going to be the biggest play of the day. Then the third quarter came around, and Ben Knopf returned a punt return 77 yards for a touchdown. But then on the very next play, Ellis King returns the kickoff for Westwood, 90-plus yards. I think we're confirming it might be 97 in terms of the yards. He was pretty close to being in the end zone when he got it. So, some massive plays happening in that third quarter. Very exciting third quarter of play. But then to finish off with Bark River Harris, Dane Schmidt was sensational throwing the ball today. Had a pick on a very nice sliding catch from Ryan Perry, but besides that, he had the touchdown to Dylan Bruce. He had the very nice throw to Gabe Spear, who made the nice contested catch. He had a big play to Caleb DeSillitz on the 4th down. And then a big play with Ben Knopf during one of their drives on the day. And then meanwhile, for the rest of the Patriots, Cohen Ostla had a gorgeous pass to the end zone to Logan Thomas, but unfortunately got injured and did not come back in for the rest of the game. He then got briefly replaced with Clifford Fawcett at quarterback.
and that led to a lot of direct handoffs to Alex Turek, who ran very hard today throughout the entire day. The whole team did, really, but his was just... He was one of the two that was really jump off the page, alongside Ellis King, who, as I noted, had the biggest play of the game with the 97, I believe we're saying, yard kickoff return. But then he also had a couple big runs on direct snaps himself. Andrew Beckman came in to quarterback near the end, had a few beautiful passes. One that just was unfortunate, just Gabe Spears just too big and came down with the touchdown himself, or with the interception. And but besides that, Andrew Beckman looked pretty good filling in at quarterback there near the end for us. Really nice touchdown pass to James Madela in double coverage, with James Madela making a great great effort to get to the end zone. And then there was also another nice catch from James Madela later in the game on the next drive for them. So just overall, just good performances on both sides, regardless of what the score says. Both teams played extremely hard today, and both teams had standout performances, and some things that both of them can clean up a little bit, and will probably, I'm sure, be the next focus on practice next week. In terms of interviews, I believe we will get a chance to talk to Coach Gillis. And potentially maybe talk to a couple players, but at minimum we should be able to get a conversation in with Sam. Ask him what things he liked from today's performance, some things that they can work on. Maybe a standout performer in his eyes, because he would have noticed some of the less noticeable things than I would have with his football experience. Yeah, no, it, then in terms of some, injury updates, neither Cohen Ostala or Cody Lorela ended up coming back into the game today. Hopefully both are okay. We'll get further, news on that as the days go on, obviously. Can't really speculate anything too much today. All we know for sure is that neither players that did get hurt came back in. But besides that, I think that's all we've got in terms of the rest of the gameplay. We'll see if we can get an interview here with Sam Gillis. Otherwise, we'll see if we can get one with any of the players by chance, but it's a bit tougher to try to get the interviews with the kids coming off a loss. It's a little tougher. But we will see. But for now, I will send you guys on to your break here. It looks like it's our last scheduled break of the night, so I will send that, and then we'll get some updates here on if we do have interviews happening or not. But you are listening to the Rockin' Eagle 106.9 and 970 WZAM.

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3: Welcome back to the Rockin' Eagle 106.9 and 970 WZAM. We are back here in Bark River Harris. Final score for those that have not been in until just now, 40-18. And right now I have got head coach Sam Gillis here. Alrighty, Sam. How we doing?
4: It could be better, but, you know, it's going in next week now.
3: Right, absolutely. So obviously, people are going to, when thinking about how good or bad a week might have went, they're just going to just jump to scores and just make an assumption from there, some people might. Was there anything in particular that you wanted to, bring up as some positives that you saw into today's game?
4: Yeah, I mean, it's tough, obviously. You know, Cohen goes down pretty early there, and he's he is our offense, you know, whether it's physically or mentally doing what he does. That was a huge blow, but, you know, I thought the kids kind of got shell-shocked a little bit after that, and, you know, I hate to say I don't blame them, but unfortunately, there's one player goes down. We still got 10 guys out there, and Cohen's a big part, but we got a fight, and I thought we found that fight a little bit in the second half, so I guess that would say that's the positive a little bit. You know, I thought some of the guys that we put in the second half showed us something, and, you know, again, I thought we fought in the second half.
3: Yeah, no, I had that written down. It's like in the second half, it's like with both teams, even with the score being the score it was, a lot of effort was still being shown on both sides of the field for both teams. Obvious contributors being with Ellis King bringing back somewhere in the 90s in terms of length for the kick return.
4: Yeah.
3: That shows a lot of effort, a couple big pass plays, a couple big run plays, direct snaps. In terms of any things that you're willing to tell us about that you're looking on from this game that you want to work on in practice for this upcoming week?
4: I mean, it starts at the line of scrimmage, and I thought Bark River, you know, credit to them, they're a good team. I thought that they won the line of scrimmage on both sides of the ball today. So, I mean, that's going to be definitely one thing for sure, and, you know, kind of go forward with our plan from there. But, football is always starts and ends at the line of scrimmage, and I don't think we won it today, and so I'll take the blame for that. You know, I'm the line coach, and I didn't get my guys ready.
3: No, totally, I understand that. And then I had written in the note here. I got informed halfway through. Numbers were swapped on the paper, so it was
4: good.
3: Andrew Beckman was the one under center, not Seth Erickson.
4: Yeah.
3: But he looked pretty solid in a couple of his plays. There was obviously a big play that involved the goal line stretch that mm-hmm. looked at first like it could have been a fumble, but instead it was a touchdown. Thoughts on how he personally performed? Because obviously, like stated, you don't anticipate an injury to happen, let alone one to your quarterback, let alone the one that is considered the centerpiece of the offense. And you obviously stated that the players were shell-shocked. So tell me about what you thought on Andrew Beckman's performance personally on today.
4: No, I mean, Bex is a great kid, and he's a good athlete. I mean, he's a good player. I don't want to say it surprised me. I think maybe some of the throws surprised me a little bit, but he's a very capable quarterback. You know, if you know, if Cohen didn't come back, there's a potential where he's the quarterback right now. So, you know, we're going to see what happens with that. But, I mean, Bex is, I'm not making any claims to next week or anything, but Bex is a very capable athlete. And, he's definitely didn't surprise me, I guess, some of the plays he made out there.
3: No, absolutely. That makes total sense. Runs in the family, I would imagine. Well, I think that's all I've got for you here, Coach. I think that's about everything I got in terms of questions here for you. So we appreciate having you for both the pregame and postgame interviews here.
4: I'll
3: let you go on to your players there.
4: Thank you.
3: No problem. That was Coach Sam Gillis there. And with that, we have no more breaks or anything to run through. So that is going to be all I've got for you guys for today. Once again, final score is going to be Bark River Harris 40, Westwood 18. And then this was, you are listening to 106.9 and 970 WZAM, and this was Westwood Patriots football.
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2: Clear to partly cloudy skies and fairly light winds tonight. Lows will make it down into the upper 50s. Saturday, partly sunny, shower and storm chances arrive by afternoon. Highs top out near 77. Winds southwest around 5 miles per hour. Saturday night, any showers and storms end early. Otherwise, mostly cloudy. Lows drop to 63. Winds remain southwest 5 to 15. Higher gusts possible. Sunday remains mostly cloudy. Slight chance for afternoon showers. Highs head back into the 70s. Winds turn to the east around 5 miles per hour. Sunday night, still mostly cloudy. Better chance for showers. Lows fall back to 64. Monday, shower chances continue as cloudiness remains in place and highs reach 83. Monday night, another chance for showers. Lows head down to 66. And sunshine develops with highs in the low 80s for Tuesday. I'm Phil Jensko for Marquette's Rocking Eagle. Right now it's 63.
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1: Clear to partly cloudy skies and fairly light winds tonight. Lows will make it down into the upper 50s. Saturday, partly sunny, shower and storm chances arrive by afternoon. Highs top out near 77. Winds southwest around 5 miles per hour. Saturday night, any showers and storms end early. Otherwise, mostly cloudy. Lows drop to 63. Winds remain southwest 5 to 15. Higher gusts possible. Sunday remains mostly cloudy. Slight chance for afternoon showers. Highs head back into the 70s. Winds turn to the east around 5 miles per hour. Sunday night, still mostly cloudy. Better chance for showers. Lows fall back to 64. Monday, shower chances continue as cloudiness remains in place and highs reach 83. Monday night, another chance for showers. Lows head down to 66. Then sunshine develops with highs in the low 80s for Tuesday. I'm Phil Jensko for Marquette's Rocking Eagle. Right now it's 63.
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0: This Upper Michigan weather forecast is brought to you by the Skin Lounge, West Washington Street, Marquette, where they blend artistic tattoo work, permanent makeup, and advanced aesthetics.
1: Clear to partly cloudy skies and fairly light winds tonight. Lows will make it down into the upper 50s. Saturday, partly sunny, shower and storm chances arrive by afternoon. Highs top out near 77. Winds southwest around 5 miles per hour. Saturday night, any showers and storms end early. Otherwise, mostly cloudy. Lows drop to 63. Winds remain southwest 5 to 15. Higher gusts possible. Sunday remains mostly cloudy. Slight chance for afternoon showers. Highs head back into the 70s. Winds turn to the east around 5 miles per hour. Sunday night, still mostly cloudy. Better chance for showers. Lows fall back to 64. Monday, shower chances continue as cloudiness remains in place and highs reach 83. Monday night, another chance for showers. Lows head down to 66. And sunshine develops with highs in the low 80s for Tuesday. I'm Phil Jensko for Marquette's Rocking Eagle. Right now it's 62.
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1: Cleared to partly cloudy skies and fairly light winds tonight. Lows will make it down into the upper 50s. Saturday, partly sunny, shower and storm chances arrive by afternoon. Highs top out near 77. Winds southwest around 5 miles per hour. Saturday night, any showers and storms end early. Otherwise, mostly cloudy. Lows drop to 63. Winds remain southwest 5 to 15. Higher gusts possible. Sunday remains mostly cloudy. Slight chance for afternoon showers. Highs head back into the 70s. Winds turn to the east around 5 miles per hour. Sunday night, still mostly cloudy. Better chance for showers. Lows fall back to 64. Monday, shower chances continue as cloudiness remains in place and highs reach 83. Monday night, another chance for showers. Lows head down to 66. And sunshine develops with highs in the low 80s for Tuesday. I'm Phil Jensko for Marquette's Rocking Eagle. Right now it's 62.
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2: Clear to partly cloudy skies and light winds throughout the early morning hours. Lows will make it down into the upper 50s. Saturday, partly sunny, shower and storm chances arrive by afternoon. Highs top out near 77. Winds southwest around 5 miles per hour. Saturday night, any showers and storms end early. Otherwise, mostly cloudy. Lows drop to 63. Winds remain southwest 5 to 15. Higher gusts possible. Sunday remains mostly cloudy. Slight chance for afternoon showers. Highs head back into the 70s. Winds turn to the east around 5 miles per hour. Sunday night, still mostly cloudy. Better chance for showers. Lows fall back to 64. Monday, shower chances continue as cloudiness remains in place and highs reach 83. Monday night, another chance for showers. Lows head down to 66. Then sunshine develops with highs in the low 80s for Tuesday. I'm Phil Jensko for Marquette's Rocking Eagle. Right now it's 61.
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0: This Upper Michigan weather forecast is brought to you by Midtown Bakery in beautiful downtown Negaunee. They're not ordinary. They're extraordinary.
1: Clear to partly cloudy skies and light winds throughout the early morning hours. Lows will make it down into the upper 50s. Saturday, partly sunny, shower and storm chances arrive by afternoon. Highs top out near 77. Winds southwest around 5 miles per hour. Saturday night, any showers and storms end early. Otherwise, mostly cloudy. Lows drop to 63. Winds remain southwest 5 to 15. Higher gusts possible. Sunday remains mostly cloudy. Slight chance for afternoon showers. Highs head back into the 70s. Winds turn to the east around 5 miles per hour. Sunday night, still mostly cloudy. Better chance for showers. Lows fall back to 64. Monday, shower chances continue as cloudiness remains in place and highs reach 83. Monday night, another chance for showers. Lows head down to 66. And sunshine develops with highs in the low 80s for Tuesday. I'm Phil Jensko for Marquette's Rocking Eagle. Right now it's 61.
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2: Clear to partly cloudy skies and light winds throughout the early morning hours. Lows will make it down into the upper 50s. Saturday, partly sunny, shower and storm chances arrive by afternoon. Highs top out near 77. Winds southwest around 5 miles per hour. Saturday night, any showers and storms end early. Otherwise, mostly cloudy. Lows drop to 63. Winds remain southwest 5 to 15. Higher gusts possible. Sunday remains mostly cloudy. Slight chance for afternoon showers. Highs head back into the 70s. Winds turn to the east around 5 miles per hour. Sunday night, still mostly cloudy. Better chance for showers. Lows fall back to 64. Monday, shower chances continue as cloudiness remains in place and highs reach 83. Monday night, another chance for showers. Lows head down to 66. And sunshine develops with highs in the low 80s for Tuesday. I'm Phil Jensko for Marquette's Rocking Eagle. Right now it's 60.

way the line runs up the back of this stocking. I've always liked those kind of high heels, too. Don't take them off. 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
0: 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Rockin' Eagle. In your car. In the office, or with your brother's girlfriend. Hey, we're just doing our job. The Rockin' Eagle.

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What am I doing?

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1: Clear to partly cloudy skies and light winds throughout the early morning hours. Lows will make it down into the upper 50s. Saturday, partly sunny, shower and storm chances arrive by afternoon. Highs top out near 77. Winds southwest around 5 miles per hour. Saturday night, any showers and storms end early. Otherwise, mostly cloudy. Lows drop to 63. Winds remain southwest, 5 to 15. Higher gusts possible. Sunday remains mostly cloudy. Slight chance for afternoon showers. Highs head back into the 70s. Winds turn to the east around 5 miles per hour. Sunday night, still mostly cloudy. Better chance for showers. Lows fall back to 64. Monday, shower chances continue as cloudiness remains in place and highs reach 83. Monday night, another chance for showers. Lows head down to 66. And sunshine develops with highs in the low 80s for Tuesday. I'm Phil Jensko for Marquette's Rocking Eagle. Right now it's 60.
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1: This Upper Michigan weather forecast is brought to you by Marquette GMC. 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
2: Clear to partly cloudy skies and light winds throughout the early morning hours. Lows will make it down into the upper 50s. Saturday, partly sunny, shower and storm chances arrive by afternoon. Highs top out near 77. Winds southwest around 5 miles per hour. Saturday night, any showers and storms end early. Otherwise, mostly cloudy. Lows drop to 63. Winds remain southwest, 5 to 15. Higher gusts possible. Sunday remains mostly cloudy. Slight chance for afternoon showers. Highs head back into the 70s. Winds turn to the east around 5 miles per hour. Sunday night, still mostly cloudy. Better chance for showers. Lows fall back to 64. Monday, shower chances continue as cloudiness remains in place and highs reach 83. Monday night, another chance for showers. Lows head down to 66. And sunshine develops with highs in the low 80s for Tuesday. I'm Phil Jensko for Marquette's Rocking Eagle.
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She said, that don't confront me, long as I get my money next Friday. 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
1: Tell him the ending. That's the best part.
0: We'll be back after these messages.
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2: Clear to partly cloudy skies and light winds throughout the early morning hours. Lows will make it down into the upper 50s. Saturday, partly sunny, shower and storm chances arrive by afternoon. Highs top out near 77. Winds southwest around 5 miles per hour. Saturday night, any showers and storms end early. Otherwise, mostly cloudy. Lows drop to 63. Winds remain southwest 5 to 15. Higher gusts possible. Sunday remains mostly cloudy. Slight chance for afternoon showers. Highs head back into the 70s. Winds turn to the east around 5 miles per hour. Sunday night, still mostly cloudy. Better chance for showers. Lows fall back to 64. Monday, shower chances continue as cloudiness remains in place and highs reach 83. Monday night, another chance for showers. Lows head down to 66. Then sunshine develops with highs in the low 80s for Tuesday. I'm Phil Jensko for Marquette's Rocking Eagle. Right now it's 60.
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2: Clear to partly cloudy skies and light winds throughout the early morning hours. Lows will make it down into the upper 50s. Saturday, partly sunny, shower and storm chances arrive by afternoon. Highs top out near 77. Winds southwest around 5 miles per hour. Saturday night, any showers and storms end early. Otherwise, mostly cloudy. Lows drop to 63. Winds remain southwest 5 to 15. Higher gusts possible. Sunday remains mostly cloudy. Slight chance for afternoon showers. Highs head back into the 70s. Winds turn to the east around 5 miles per hour. Sunday night, still mostly cloudy. Better chance for showers. Lows fall back to 64. Monday, shower chances continue as cloudiness remains in place and highs reach 83. Monday night, another chance for showers. Lows head down to 66. And sunshine develops with highs in the low 80s for Tuesday. I'm Phil Jensko for Marquette's Rocking Eagle.
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0: This Upper Michigan weather forecast is brought to you by The Skin Lounge, West Washington Street, Marquette, where they blend artistic tattoo work, permanent makeup, and advanced aesthetics.
1: Clear to partly cloudy skies and light winds throughout the early morning hours. Lows will make it down into the upper 50s. Saturday, partly sunny, shower and storm chances arrive by afternoon. Highs top out near 77. Winds southwest around 5 miles per hour. Saturday night, any showers and storms end early. Otherwise, mostly cloudy. Lows drop to 63. Winds remain southwest 5 to 15. Higher gusts possible. Sunday remains mostly cloudy. Slight chance for afternoon showers. Highs head back into the 70s. Winds turn to the east around 5 miles per hour. Sunday night, still mostly cloudy. Better chance for showers. Lows fall back to 64. Monday, shower chances continue as cloudiness remains in place and highs reach 83. Monday night, another chance for showers. Lows head down to 66. And sunshine develops with highs in the low 80s for Tuesday. I'm Phil Jensko for Marquette's Rocking Eagle. Right now it's 60.
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The Rockin' Eagle, 98.7, 106.9.

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4: Clear to partly cloudy skies and light winds throughout the early morning hours. Lows will make it down into the upper 50s. Saturday, partly sunny, shower and storm chances arrive by afternoon. Highs top out near 77. Winds southwest around 5 miles per hour. Saturday night, any showers and storms end early. Otherwise, mostly cloudy. Lows drop to 63. Winds remain southwest 5 to 15. Higher gusts possible. Sunday remains mostly cloudy. Slight chance for afternoon showers. Highs head back into the 70s. Winds turn to the east around 5 miles per hour. Sunday night, still mostly cloudy. Better chance for showers. Lows fall back to 64. Monday, shower chances continue as cloudiness remains in place and highs reach 83. Monday night, another chance for showers. Lows head down to 66. And sunshine develops with highs in the low 80s for Tuesday. I'm Phil Jensko for Marquette's Rocking Eagle.
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The Rockin' Eagle, 106.9 WZAM, Ishpeming, Marquette. Got the world in my hands, never felt so alone.

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2: Clear to partly cloudy skies and light winds throughout the early morning hours. Lows will make it down into the upper 50s. Saturday, partly sunny, shower and storm chances arrive by afternoon. Highs top out near 77. Winds southwest around 5 miles per hour. Saturday night, any showers and storms end early. Otherwise, mostly cloudy. Lows drop to 63. Winds remain southwest 5 to 15. Higher gusts possible. Sunday remains mostly cloudy. Slight chance for afternoon showers. Highs head back into the 70s. Winds turn to the east around 5 miles per hour. Sunday night, still mostly cloudy. Better chance for showers. Lows fall back to 64. Monday, shower chances continue as cloudiness remains in place and highs reach 83. Monday night, another chance for showers. Lows head down to 66. And sunshine develops with highs in the low 80s for Tuesday. I'm Phil Jensko for Marquette's Rocking Eagle. Right now it's 60.
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1: This Upper Michigan weather forecast is brought to you by Midtown Bakery in beautiful downtown Nagani. They're not ordinary. They're extraordinary.
2: Clear to partly cloudy skies and light winds throughout the early morning hours. Lows will make it down into the upper 50s. Saturday, partly sunny, shower and storm chances arrive by afternoon. Highs top out near 77. Winds southwest around 5 miles per hour. Saturday night, any showers and storms end early. Otherwise, mostly cloudy. Lows drop to 63. Winds remain southwest 5 to 15. Higher gusts possible. Sunday remains mostly cloudy. Slight chance for afternoon showers. Highs head back into the 70s. Winds turn to the east around 5 miles per hour. Sunday night, still mostly cloudy. Better chance for showers. Lows fall back to 64. Monday, shower chances continue as cloudiness remains in place and highs reach 83. Monday night, another chance for showers. Lows head down to 66. And sunshine develops with highs in the low 80s for Tuesday. I'm Phil Jensko for Marquette's Rocking Eagle. Right now it's 59.

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2: Areas of fog expected to be around to start off this morning. Otherwise, we'll see partly sunny skies with showers and storms coming in by afternoon, a high around 76. Areas of showers and storms continue Saturday night. Patchy fog will develop late. Mostly cloudy to drop back to around 62, and it will be breezy. We'll see patchy fog continuing into Sunday along with isolated showers and storms. Mostly cloudy skies with a high around 74. Then into Sunday night, areas of showers and storms. Mostly cloudy to bottom out around 63. Warmer as we look ahead toward Monday, a high around 81. With mostly cloudy skies and showers and storms are likely. Monday night's forecast still includes a chance of showers and storms, staying mostly cloudy throughout the night with a low in the upper 60s. More peaks of sun expected into Tuesday with a continued chance of showers and storms. We top out around 84. Then a chance of showers and storms Tuesday night, mostly cloudy, so dip back to around 64. We're expecting a chance of rain showers still into Wednesday morning, dry after that. Mostly sunny and not as warm, a high of 77. I'm meteorologist Regina Kroll for Marquette's Rocking Eagle. Right now, it's 59 degrees.
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3: Areas of fog expected to be around to start off this morning. Otherwise, we'll see partly sunny skies with showers and storms coming in by afternoon, a high around 76. Areas of showers and storms continue Saturday night. Patchy fog will develop late. Mostly cloudy to drop back to around 62, and it will be breezy. We'll see patchy fog continuing into Sunday along with isolated showers and storms. Mostly cloudy skies with a high around 74. Then into Sunday night, areas of showers and storms. Mostly cloudy to bottom out around 63. Warmer as we look ahead toward Monday, a high around 81, with mostly cloudy skies and showers and storms are likely. Monday night's forecast still includes a chance of showers and storms, staying mostly cloudy throughout the night with a low in the upper 60s. More peaks of sun expected into Tuesday with a continued chance of showers and storms. We top out around 84. Then a chance of showers and storms Tuesday night, mostly cloudy, to dip back to around 64. We're expecting a chance of rain showers still into Wednesday morning, dry after that. Mostly sunny and not as warm, a high of 77. I'm meteorologist Regina Kroll for Marquette's Rocking Eagle.
4: Right now, it's 59 degrees.

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1: Areas of fog expected to be around to start off this morning. Otherwise, we'll see partly sunny skies with showers and storms coming in by afternoon, a high around 76. Areas of showers and storms continue Saturday night. Patchy fog will develop late. Mostly cloudy to drop back to around 62, and it will be breezy. We'll see patchy fog continuing into Sunday along with isolated showers and storms. Mostly cloudy skies with a high around 74. Then into Sunday night, areas of showers and storms. Mostly cloudy to bottom out around 63. Warmer as we look ahead toward Monday, a high around 81. With mostly cloudy skies and showers and storms are likely. Monday night's forecast still includes a chance of showers and storms, staying mostly cloudy throughout the night with a low in the upper 60s. More peaks of sun expected into Tuesday with a continued chance of showers and storms. We top out around 84. Then a chance of showers and storms Tuesday night, mostly cloudy, as we dip back to around 64. We're expecting a chance of rain showers still into Wednesday morning, dry after that. Mostly sunny and not as warm, a high of 77. I'm meteorologist Regina Kroll for Marquette's Rocking Eagle.
2: Right now, it's 59 degrees.
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5: Native Americans have a rich history in sports dating back to the early days of North America. 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Some notable Native American athletes include Jim Thorpe, Billy Mills, and Juanique Horn Miller, who have all achieved success in their respective sports and inspired generations of young athletes. 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Nonetheless, many indigenous athletes continue to succeed and represent their communities with pride and distinction.
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0: Here's Marquette Police Patrol Captain Jim Finkbeiner with a reminder that a new city law says you can't ride any kind of bikes on downtown or 3rd Street sidewalks.
1: In the downtown area, the DDA area, which includes Washington Street from Lakeshore to 7th, 3rd Street from Fair to Berriga, and South Front Street from Ridge to Berriga. Those streets are considered the downtown areas. Those sidewalks, you can't ride a bike. And really any mobility device. That means e-bikes, scooters, electric skateboards, all those type of things. You can't ride those on the sidewalks in those.

0: particular sidewalk ever. Take the caveat that a mobility device also includes wheelchairs, electric wheelchairs. That, of course, is always allowed. That's an ADA, and we would never restrict that. So anybody that's in a wheelchair, electric wheelchair, obviously you have the right to be on the sidewalk. That is never in question. But e-bikes, pedal bikes, scooters, whether they're electrified or not, all those type of things, Segways, none of that can be on the sidewalks in those areas like I just reiterated.
1: This safety message is brought to you by Anytime Fitness in Harvey, St. Michael Catholic Church in Marquette, and Willie's Tire Shop of Ishpeming and Marquette.
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4: Areas of fog expected to be around to start off this morning. Otherwise, we'll see partly sunny skies with showers and storms coming in by afternoon, a high around 76. Areas of showers and storms continue Saturday night. Patchy fog will develop late. Mostly cloudy to drop back to around 62, and it will be breezy. We'll see patchy fog continuing into Sunday along with isolated showers and storms. Mostly cloudy skies with a high around 74. Then into Sunday night, areas of showers and storms. Mostly cloudy to bottom out around 63. Warmer as we look ahead toward Monday, a high around 81, with mostly cloudy skies and showers and storms are likely. Monday night's forecast still includes a chance of showers and storms, staying mostly cloudy throughout the night with a low in the upper 60s. More peaks of sun expected into Tuesday with a continued chance of showers and storms. We top out around 84. Then a chance of showers and storms Tuesday night, mostly cloudy as we dip back to around 64. We're expecting a chance of rain showers still into Wednesday morning, dry after that. Mostly sunny and not as warm, a high of 77. I'm meteorologist Regina Kroll for Marquette's Rocking Eagle. Right now, it's 59 degrees.

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1: Areas of fog expected to be around to start off this morning. Otherwise, we'll see partly sunny skies with showers and storms coming in by afternoon, a high around 76. Areas of showers and storms continue Saturday night. Patchy fog will develop late. Mostly cloudy to drop back to around 62, and it will be breezy. We'll see patchy fog continuing into Sunday along with isolated showers and storms. Mostly cloudy skies with a high around 74. Then into Sunday night, areas of showers and storms. Mostly cloudy to bottom out around 63. Warmer as we look ahead toward Monday, a high around 81. With mostly cloudy skies and showers and storms are likely. Monday night's forecast still includes a chance of showers and storms, staying mostly cloudy throughout the night with a low in the upper 60s. More peaks of sun expected into Tuesday with a continued chance of showers and storms. We top out around 84. Then a chance of showers and storms Tuesday night, mostly cloudy, we dip back to around 64. We're expecting a chance of rain showers still into Wednesday morning, dry after that. Mostly sunny and not as warm, a high of 77. I'm meteorologist Regina Kroll from Marquette's Rocking Eagle. Right now, it's 58 degrees.
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0: Marquette City Police Chief Ryan Grimm talks about a certain type of e-bike not allowed in the city.
1: The e-motos or e-motorcycles, e-dirt bikes, whatever you want to call them, those are not allowed on the multi-use path or actually on any city street. We see them all the time. We've been dealing with them the best we can, but they're very dangerous, and they certainly are not allowed on the multi-use path. Yeah, it's those smaller-looking motorcycles that you see out on the streets. They don't have pedals, or if they do, they're not functioning pedals, and they've got a lot more than the 750 watts that are allowed. The people that we're seeing driving them are not normally licensed individuals, so to actually get it street legal, it would have to be registered, insured. You'd have to have a cycle endorsement. You'd have to have a driver's license. So that stuff is not what we're experiencing when we're trying to enforce that.
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0: This Upper Michigan weather forecast is brought to you by the Skin Lounge, West Washington Street, Marquette, where they blend artistic tattoo work, permanent makeup, and advanced aesthetics.
3: Areas of fog expected to be around to start off this morning. Otherwise, we'll see partly sunny skies with showers and storms coming in by afternoon, a high around 76. Areas of showers and storms continue Saturday night. Patchy fog will develop late. Mostly cloudy to drop back to around 62, and it will be breezy. We'll see patchy fog continuing into Sunday along with isolated showers and storms. Mostly cloudy skies with a high around 74. Then into Sunday night, areas of showers and storms. Mostly cloudy to bottom out around 63. Warmer as we look ahead toward Monday, a high around 81. With mostly cloudy skies and showers and storms are likely. Monday night's forecast still includes a chance of showers and storms, staying mostly cloudy throughout the night with a low in the upper 60s. More peaks of sun expected into Tuesday with a continued chance of showers and storms. We top out around 84. Then a chance of showers and storms Tuesday night, mostly cloudy, so dip back to around 64. We're expecting a chance of rain showers still into Wednesday morning, dry after that. Mostly sunny and not as warm, a high of 77. I'm meteorologist Regina Kroll for Marquette's Rocking Eagle. Right now, it's 58 degrees.

0: What's the key to getting lawns and gardens to grow better? Moyle Soil from Ishpeming Concrete and Moyle Trucking.
1: Moyle Soil comes from all over the UP. 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
0: Moyle Soil from Ishpeming Concrete, now open, including Saturdays from 7 until noon, 400 Stone Street behind Robin's Flooring, Ishpeming. 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

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We're the UP's rock. 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
1: Areas of fog expected to be around to start off this morning. Otherwise, we'll see partly sunny skies with showers and storms coming in by afternoon, a high around 76. Areas of showers and storms continue Saturday night. Patchy fog will develop late. Mostly cloudy to drop back to around 62, and it will be breezy. We'll see patchy fog continuing into Sunday along with isolated showers and storms. Mostly cloudy skies with a high around 74. Then into Sunday night, areas of showers and storms. Mostly cloudy to bottom out around 63. Warmer as we look ahead toward Monday, a high around 81, with mostly cloudy skies and showers and storms are likely. Monday night's forecast still includes a chance of showers and storms, staying mostly cloudy throughout the night with a low in the upper 60s. More peaks of sun expected into Tuesday with a continued chance of showers and storms. We top out around 84. Then a chance of showers and storms Tuesday night, mostly cloudy, so dip back to around 64. We're expecting a chance of rain showers still into Wednesday morning, dry after that. Mostly sunny and not as warm, a high of 77. I'm meteorologist Regina Kroll for Marquette's Rocking Eagle. Right now, it's 58 degrees.
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0: What's the key to getting lawns and gardens to grow better? Moyol Soil from Ishpeming Concrete and Moyol Trucking.
1: Moyol Soil comes from all over the UP. 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By doctoring up, we use peat, other nice good black soil to put in there, and it's all just about adding nutrition to the dirt and getting the rocks out of it.
0: Moyol Soil from Ishpeming Concrete, now open, including Saturdays from 7 until noon, 400 Stone Street behind Robin's Flooring, Ishpeming.
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0: never in question. 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
5: Areas of fog expected to be around to start off this morning. Otherwise, we'll see partly sunny skies with showers and storms coming in by afternoon, a high around 76. Areas of showers and storms continue Saturday night. Patchy fog will develop late. Mostly cloudy, to drop back to around 62, and it will be breezy. We'll see patchy fog continuing into Sunday along with isolated showers and storms. Mostly cloudy skies with a high around 74. Then into Sunday night, areas of showers and storms. Mostly cloudy to bottom out around 63. Warmer as we look ahead toward Monday, a high around 81. With mostly cloudy skies and showers and storms are likely. Monday night's forecast still includes a chance of showers and storms, staying mostly cloudy throughout the night with a low in the upper 60s. More peaks of sun expected into Tuesday with a continued chance of showers and storms. We top out around 84. Then a chance of showers and storms Tuesday night, mostly cloudy, so dip back to around 64. We're expecting a chance of rain showers still into Wednesday morning, dry after that. Mostly sunny and not as warm, a high of 77. I'm meteorologist Regina Kroll from Marquette's Rocking Eagle. Right now, it's 58 degrees.

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0: This Upper Michigan weather forecast is brought to you by Midtown Bakery in beautiful downtown Negaunee. They're not ordinary, they're extraordinary.
1: Areas of fog expected to be around to start off this morning. Otherwise, we'll see partly sunny skies with showers and storms coming in by afternoon, a high around 76. Areas of showers and storms continue Saturday night. Patchy fog will develop late. Mostly cloudy to drop back around 62, and it will be breezy. We'll see patchy fog continuing into Sunday along with isolated showers and storms. Mostly cloudy skies with a high around 74. Then into Sunday night, areas of showers and storms. Mostly cloudy to bottom out around 63. Warmer as we look ahead toward Monday, a high around 81. With mostly cloudy skies and showers and storms are likely. Monday night's forecast still includes a chance of showers and storms, staying mostly cloudy throughout the night with a low in the upper 60s. More peaks of sun expected into Tuesday with a continued chance of showers and storms. We top out around 84. Then a chance of showers and storms Tuesday night, mostly cloudy, so dip back to around 64. We're expecting a chance of rain showers still into Wednesday morning, dry after that. Mostly sunny and not as warm, a high of 77. I'm meteorologist Regina Kroll for Marquette's Rocking Eagle. Right now, it's 59 degrees.
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0: Here's Marquette City Police Chief Ryan Grimm with an update on Marquette's new e-bike rules.
1: Prior to this, only class ones and regular bikes and things like that were allowed to use the bike path. Now, any class of e-bike can use it, along with skateboards, one wheels, or any kind of e-mobility device. What they're focusing on now is the behavior of the operator. It's more about, are they driving it and operating it safely? So we have, you know, the ordinance covers our ability to enforce people that are driving recklessly to

0: is brought to you by...
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2: Areas of fog expected to be around to start off this morning. Otherwise, we'll see partly sunny skies with showers and storms coming in by afternoon, a high around 76. Areas of showers and storms continue Saturday night. Patchy fog will develop late. Mostly cloudy to drop back to around 62, and it will be breezy. We'll see patchy fog continuing into Sunday along with isolated showers and storms. Mostly cloudy skies with a high around 74. Then into Sunday night, areas of showers and storms. Mostly cloudy to bottom out around 63. Warmer as we look ahead toward Monday, a high around 81. With mostly cloudy skies and showers and storms are likely. Monday night's forecast still includes a chance of showers and storms, staying mostly cloudy throughout the night with a low in the upper 60s. More peaks of sun expected into Tuesday with a continued chance of showers and storms. We top out around 84. Then a chance of showers and storms Tuesday night, mostly cloudy, so dip back to around 64. We're expecting a chance of rain showers still into Wednesday morning, dry after that. Mostly sunny and not as warm, a high of 77. I'm meteorologist Regina Kroll for Marquette's Rocking Eagle. Right now, it's 61 degrees.

0: Hey, it's Mitch Bolo. This is technically a radio promo, but it's also me reminding you mornings don't have to suck. 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

0: What's the key to getting lawns and gardens to grow better? Moyle Soil from Ishpeming Concrete and Moyle Trucking.
1: Moyle Soil comes from all over the UP. 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

0: from deep within the bowels of Marquette's Rockin' Evil 106.9. This is Russell. That was Bullet for My Valentine's Betrayal for your Saturday morning listening pleasure. Coming up, we have Austin Mead right here on Marquette's Rockin' Evil 106.9.
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2: Scattered rain showers and thunderstorms today, with partly sunny skies and a high of 76 degrees. Tonight, showers and storms gradually taper off, leaving mostly cloudy skies and a low of 62. South winds at 10 miles per hour gust to 20. Isolated patches of fog pop up Sunday morning with some sprinkles that clear out quickly. We're staying mostly cloudy with a high of 74 over the afternoon. Monday, rain showers and thunderstorms move back into the region with mostly cloudy skies and a high of 81. Southeast winds at 10 miles per hour gust to 20, pulling warm, moist air back into the region. That will cause rain showers to continue into Tuesday, with isolated thunderstorms over the afternoon. Partly sunny skies, with a high of 84. I'm meteorologist Bella Pittman for Marquette's Rocking Eagle. Right now it's 62 degrees.
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3: Hello everyone, this is Anne with the U-Paws Pet. This week it's Mama Odie. She's a beautiful 13-year-old calico looking for a very special home. You see, Mama Odie arrived at the shelter as a lost stray, and she is blind and, sadly, the end of stage kidney failure. But she absolutely loves people. She listens for visitors and greets them with sweet meows, hoping for gentle pets and to be picked up and held and walked around. She likes curling up on her soft bed, and surely she loves enjoying the comfort of a caring hand. Her adoption fee has been fully sponsored, and she will even go home with food and supplies. If you would like to meet this sweet senior, contact us at 906-475-6661. Thank you.
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0: This is Russell, deep in the basement of Marquette's Rockin' Evil 106.9, and that was Motionless in White with R.I.P. Coming up, we have Godsmack, right here on Marquette's Rockin' Evil 106.9.
1: Here's Marquette City Police Patrol Captain Jim Finkbeiner with advice on what not to do when you head to a city beach this summer.
2: A couple things to remember on the beach, too, is that no dogs are allowed. There's only a couple of areas in town that dogs can be. And once again, they still need to be on a leash. You know, there's plenty of garbage barrels, so no littering. No alcohol is allowed on the beach. No fires and no smoking. Now, that sounds like this big, long list of things you can't do. But honestly, if you think about what those are on those lists, those are things just to make sure that everybody enjoys their time. Nobody wants to have smoking going on around them, especially if you have young kids. The alcohol on the beach, that just kind of lends itself, especially on a hot day, for things to not go as well sometimes. So those are just some basic behavior things that, once again, are just designed for everybody to be able to have a good time and not have to worry about that.
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4: Scattered rain showers and thunderstorms today, with partly sunny skies and a high of 76 degrees. Tonight, showers and storms gradually taper off, leaving mostly cloudy skies and a low of 62. South winds at 10 miles per hour.

0: storms over the afternoon. Partly sunny skies with a high of 84. I'm meteorologist Bella Pittman for Marquette's Rocking Eagle. Right now it's 64 degrees.
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0: windowless basement of Marquette's Rockin' Evil 106.9. This is Russell. And that was some 1984 Metallica's Ride the Lightning. Coming up, we have Billy Morrison with Becoming, right here on Marquette's Rockin' Evil 106.9.
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From deep within the bowels of Marquette's Rockin' Evil 106.9, this is Russell. And that was some Sully Erna's Becoming. And this is Killing in the Name.

you do what they told you. Now you do what they told you. Now you do what they told you. Now you do what they told you.

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Now you do what they told you. Now you do what they told you. Now you do what they told you.

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Yeah. Copper Country's The Rockin' Eagle 98.7, 106.9 Marquette.

slowly dissolved into an incomplete thought. An empty shell cracked and disfigured. With no remorse, I have been blinded by the darkness. With no disdain, I have received my punishment.

0: bowels of Marquette's Rockin' Evil 106.9. This is Russell. That was Bring Me the Horizon's Mantra for your Saturday brunch listening pleasure. Coming up, we have some Red Sun Rising right here on Marquette's Rockin' Evil 106.9.
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3: Scattered rain showers and thunderstorms today, with partly sunny skies and a high of 76 degrees. Tonight, showers and storms gradually taper off, leaving mostly cloudy skies and a low of 62. South winds at 10 miles per hour gust to 20. Isolated patches of fog pop up Sunday morning with some sprinkles that clear out quickly. We're staying mostly cloudy with a high of 74 over the afternoon. Monday, rain showers and thunderstorms move back into the region with mostly cloudy skies and a high of 81. Southeast winds at 10 miles per hour gust to 20, pulling warm, moist air back into the region. That will cause rain showers to continue into Tuesday, with isolated thunderstorms over the afternoon. Partly sunny skies, with a high of 84. I'm meteorologist Bella Pittman for Marquette's Rocking Eagle. Right now, it's 66 degrees.
4: Marquette City Police Captain Jim Finkbeiner reminds you there are a few things to remember when you're going out to take your dog for a walk.
5: You know, City Marquette, we follow the state rules, which means if your dog is in public, if it's not on private property, your private property, then it needs to be on a leash. It's a 6-foot leash is what the law states. And if you don't have your dog on a leash, then you can be ticketed. There's a couple of things in the City Marquette, too, that we have a really long shoreline, of course, and a lot of beaches and area. But all the bathing beaches in the City of Marquette, no dogs are allowed. And it doesn't make any difference if they're on a leash or not. And that's just for public health safety is the biggest reason. There are other places that dogs can be on a leash in other beach areas, just not in the city along those bathing beaches. The biggest thing is a lot of times we hear, you know, oh, I have control of my dog. He's a really good dog. He likes everybody. But we're still talking about animals, and not everybody's comfortable around animals, of course, too. And we can't always predict everything. So just the safest and most conscientious thing we can do as a person with an animal is to help people feel safe around my animal, and that's to have them on a leash where you know you have control of them all the time.
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9: Scattered rain showers and thunderstorms today, with partly sunny skies and a high of 76 degrees. Tonight, showers and storms gradually taper off, leaving mostly cloudy skies and a low of 62. South winds at 10 miles per hour gust to 20. Isolated patches of fog pop up Sunday morning with some sprinkles that clear out quickly. We're staying mostly cloudy with a high of 74 over the afternoon. Monday, rain showers and thunderstorms move back into the region, with mostly cloudy skies and a high of 81. Southeast winds at 10 miles per hour gust to 20, pulling warm, moist air back into the region. That will cause rain showers to continue into Tuesday, with isolated thunderstorms over the afternoon. Partly sunny skies, with a high of 84. I'm meteorologist Bella Pittman for Marquette's Rocking Eagle. Right now, it's 70 degrees.
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0: from the basement of Marquette's Rockin' Evil 106.9. This is Russell. That was Parkway Drive's 2018 The Void. And coming up, we have 3 Days Grace right here on Marquette's Rockin' Evil 106.9.
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From deep within the bowels of markets, Rockin' Evil 106.9, this is Russell. And that was Don't Wanna Go Home Tonight by 3 Days Grace. And this is Dragula.

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0: the bowels of markets, Rockin' Evil 106.9, this is Russell. That was Shadows Fall with a little sunshine to start your Saturday afternoon. And let's keep the good vibes going with Misery, written by Wolves, right here on Markets Rockin' Evil 106.9.
1: This Upper Michigan weather forecast is brought to you by the Skin Lounge, West Washington Street, Marquette, where they blend artistic tattoo work, permanent makeup, and advanced aesthetics.
2: Scattered rain showers and thunderstorms today, with partly sunny skies and a high of 76 degrees. Tonight, showers and storms gradually taper off, leaving mostly cloudy skies and a low of 62. South winds at 10 miles per hour gust to 20. Isolated patches of fog pop up Sunday morning with some sprinkles that clear out quickly. We're staying mostly cloudy with a high of 74 over the afternoon. Monday, rain showers and thunderstorms move back into the region with mostly cloudy skies and a high of 81. Southeast winds at 10 miles per hour gust to 20, pulling warm, moist air back into the region. That will cause rain showers to continue into Tuesday, with isolated thunderstorms over the afternoon. Partly sunny skies, with a high of 84. I'm meteorologist Bella Pittman for Marquette's Rocking Eagle. Right now, it's 70 degrees.
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0: This is Russell, deep in the basement of Marquette's Rockin' Evil 106.9, and that was Free by Beartooth. Coming up, we have Shine Down, right here on Marquette's Rockin' Evil 106.9.
1: Here's Marquette Police Patrol Captain Jim Finkbeiner with a reminder that a new city law says you can't ride any kind of bikes on downtown or 3rd Street sidewalks.
2: In the downtown area, the DDA area, which includes Washington Street from Lakeshore to 7th, 3rd Street from Fair to Berriga, and South Front Street from Ridge to Berriga. Those streets are considered the downtown areas. Those sidewalks, you can't ride a bike. And really any mobility device. That means e-bikes, scooters, electric skateboards, all those type of things. You can't ride those on the sidewalk.

0: in those particular sidewalks ever. Take the caveat that a mobility device also includes wheelchairs, electric wheelchairs. That, of course, is always allowed. That's an ADA, and we would never restrict that. So anybody that's in a wheelchair, electric wheelchair, obviously you have the right to be on the sidewalk. That is never in question. But e-bikes, pedal bikes, scooters, whether they're electrified or not, all those type of things, Segways, none of that can be on the sidewalks in those areas like I just reiterated.
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4: Scattered rain showers and thunderstorms today, with partly sunny skies and a high of 76 degrees. Tonight, showers and storms gradually taper off, leaving mostly cloudy skies and a low of 62. South winds at 10 miles per hour gust to 20. Isolated patches of fog pop up Sunday morning with some sprinkles that clear out quickly. We're staying mostly cloudy with a high of 74 over the afternoon. Monday, rain showers and thunderstorms move back into the region with mostly cloudy skies and a high of 81. Southeast winds at 10 miles per hour gust to 20, pulling warm, moist air back into the region. That will cause rain showers to continue into Tuesday, with isolated thunderstorms over the afternoon. Partly sunny skies, with a high of 84. I'm meteorologist Bella Pittman for Marquette's Rocking Eagle. Right now it's 71 degrees.
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0: basement of Marquette's Rockin' Evil 106.9. This is Russell. And that was another 1984 banger from Scorpions, Rock You Like a Hurricane. Coming up, we have Taproot, right here on Marquette's Rockin' Evil 106.9.
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From deep within the bowels of Marquette's Rockin' Evil 106.9, this is Russell, and that was Taproot with Mine. This is Sleep Theory's Words Are Worthless.

0: From the basement broadcasting studios of Marquette's Rockin' Evil 106.9, this is Russell. And that was Avenged Sevenfold, Carry On, pushing us through this Saturday afternoon. Coming up, we have some radio-friendly Godsmack, right here on Marquette's Rockin' Evil 106.9.
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3: Scattered rain showers and thunderstorms this afternoon, with partly sunny skies and a high of 76 degrees. Tonight, showers and storms gradually taper off, leaving mostly cloudy skies and a low of 62. South winds at 10 miles per hour, gust to 20. Isolated patches of fog pop up Sunday morning with some sprinkles that clear out quickly. We're staying mostly cloudy with a high of 74 over the afternoon. Monday, rain showers and thunderstorms move back into the region with mostly cloudy skies and a high of 81. Southeast winds at 10 miles per hour, gust to 20, pulling warm, moist air back into the region. That will cause rain showers to continue into Tuesday, with isolated thunderstorms over the afternoon. Partly sunny skies, with a high of 84. I'm meteorologist Bella Pittman for Marquette's Rocking Eagle. Right now, it's 69 degrees.
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9: 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They're not ordinary, they're extraordinary.
10: Scattered rain showers and thunderstorms this afternoon, with partly sunny skies and a high of 76 degrees. Tonight, showers and storms gradually taper off, leaving mostly cloudy skies and a low of

0: to Tuesday, with isolated thunderstorms over the afternoon. Partly sunny skies, with a high of 84. I'm meteorologist Bella Pittman for Marquette's Rocking Eagle. Right now, it's 69 degrees.
1: 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When ashes fall, the legends rise. The Rockin' Eagle.

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0: basement of Marguette's Rockin' Evil 106.9. This is Russell. And that was You Really Got Me by Van Halen. Coming up, we have Psycho Hill right here on Marquette's Rockin' Evil 106.9.
1: Here's Marquette City Police Chief Ryan Grimm with an update on Marquette's new e-bike rules.
2: Prior to this, only class ones and regular bikes and things like that were allowed to use the bike path. Now, any class of e-bike can use it, along with skateboards, one wheels, or any kind of e-mobility device. What they're focusing on now is the behavior of the operator. It's more about, are they driving it and operating it safely? So we have, you know, the ordinance covers our ability to enforce people that are driving recklessly, too fast, that kind of thing. Part of the ordinance too, when you're operating on the path, you must stay on the right hand side. So it's telling everybody you have to stay on the right side, your right half of the pathway. But it's really, now we're saying you should be on the right hand side, that way if you get caught by a bike or anybody else that wants to go around you, they can pass safely.
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4: 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Hey, wait, I gotta lose the way. 2000s rock. I'm away. The rock of now. Rock, I'm gonna lose it. Hey, I'm gonna be okay. The Rockin' Eagle.

From deep within the bowels of Marquette's Rockin' Evil 106.9, this is Russell. That was Psycho Hill's Memories. And this is The Warning.

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2: Scattered rain showers and thunderstorms this afternoon with partly sunny skies and a high of 76 degrees. Tonight, showers and storms gradually taper off, leaving mostly cloudy skies and a low of 62. South winds at 10 miles per hour gust to 20. Isolated patches of fog pop up Sunday morning with some sprinkles that clear out quickly. We're staying mostly cloudy with a high of 74 over the afternoon. Monday, rain showers and thunderstorms move back into the region with mostly cloudy skies and a high of 81. Southeast winds at 10 miles per hour gust to 20, pulling warm, moist air back into the region. That will cause rain showers to continue into Tuesday, with isolated thunderstorms over the afternoon. Partly sunny skies, with a high of 84. I'm meteorologist Bella Pittman for Marquette's Rocking Eagle. Right now, it's 70 degrees.
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0: 75 and a high of 81. Southeast winds at 10 miles per hour, gust to 20, pulling warm, moist air back into the region. That will cause rain showers to continue into Tuesday, with isolated thunderstorms over the afternoon. Partly sunny skies, with a high of 84. I'm meteorologist Bella Pittman for Marquette's Rocking Eagle. Right now, it's 70 degrees.
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0: Here's Marquette City Police Patrol Captain Jim Finkbeiner with advice on what not to do when you head to a city beach this summer.
1: A couple things to remember on the beach, too, is that no dogs are allowed. There's only a couple of areas in town that dogs can be, and once again, they still need to be on a leash. You know, there's plenty of garbage barrels, so no littering. No alcohol is allowed on the beach. No fires and no smoking. Now, that sounds like this big, long list of things you can't do, but honestly, if you think about what those are on those lists, those are things just to make sure that everybody enjoys their time. Nobody wants to have smoking going on around them, especially if you have young kids. The alcohol on the beach, that just kind of lends itself, especially on a hot day, for things to not go as well sometimes. So those are just some basic behavior things that, once again, are just designed for everybody to be able to have a good time and not have to worry about that.
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3: Going to work isn't so bad. It's the 8 hours doing nothing, just waiting to go home, that's a drag. Making your workday better. The Rockin' Eagle,

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1: This Upper Michigan weather forecast is brought to you by Marquette GMC. Whether you're looking for a vehicle to purchase, need maintenance, or have an unfortunate accident, they'll take care of you.
2: Scattered rain showers and thunderstorms this afternoon, with partly sunny skies and a high of 76 degrees. Tonight, showers and storms gradually taper off, leaving mostly cloudy skies and a low of 62. South winds at 10 miles per hour gust to 20. Isolated patches of fog pop up Sunday morning with some sprinkles that clear out quickly. We're staying mostly cloudy with a high of 74 over the afternoon. Monday, rain showers and thunderstorms move back into the region with mostly cloudy skies and a high of 81. Southeast winds at 10 miles per hour gust to 20, pulling warm, moist air back into the region. That will cause rain showers to continue into Tuesday, with isolated thunderstorms over the afternoon. Partly sunny skies, with a high of 84. I'm meteorologist Bella Pittman for Marquette's Rocking Eagle. Right now it's 71 degrees.
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0: Sunday morning with some sprinkles that clear out quickly. We're staying mostly cloudy with a high of 74 over the afternoon. Monday, rain showers and thunderstorms move back into the region with mostly cloudy skies and a high of 81. Southeast winds at 10 miles per hour gust to 20, pulling warm, moist air back into the region. That will cause rain showers to continue into Tuesday with isolated thunderstorms over the afternoon. Partly sunny skies with a high of 84. I'm meteorologist Bella Pittman for Marquette's Rocking Eagle. Right now it's 71 degrees.
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1: Scattered rain showers and thunderstorms this afternoon, with partly sunny skies and a high of 76 degrees. Tonight, showers and storms gradually taper off, leaving mostly cloudy skies and a low of 62. South winds at 10 miles per hour gust to 20. Isolated patches of fog pop up Sunday morning with some sprinkles that clear out quickly. We're staying mostly cloudy with a high of 74 over the afternoon. Monday, rain showers and thunderstorms move back into the region with mostly cloudy skies and a high of 81. Southeast winds at 10 miles per hour gust to 20, pulling warm, moist air back into the region. That will cause rain showers to continue into Tuesday, with isolated thunderstorms over the afternoon. Partly sunny skies, with a high of 84. I'm meteorologist Bella Pittman for Marquette's Rocking Eagle. Right now, it's 73 degrees.
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7: This Upper Michigan weather forecast is brought to you by the Skin Lounge, West Washington Street, Marquette, where they blend artistic tattoo work, permanent makeup, and advanced aesthetics.
8: Scattered rain showers and thunderstorms this afternoon, with partly sunny skies and a high of 76 degrees. Tonight, showers and storms gradually taper off, leaving mostly cloudy skies and a low

0: Continue into Tuesday with isolated thunderstorms over the afternoon, partly sunny skies with a high of 84. I'm meteorologist Bella Pittman for Marquette's Rocking Eagle. Right now it's 72 degrees.
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1: Yeah, I got voices in my head again. 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
1: Staying cloudy with some scattered showers around the area early tonight, mainly as temperatures head back to about 63. For your Sunday, we can expect cloudiness and high temperatures at around 73. Slight chance for a shower, thunder shower with east wind staying light. On Sunday night, with cloudiness and mid-60s, chance for a few showers or thunder showers. And then looking ahead into early next week, does keep us with more clouds and sunshine on Monday, along with chances for some showers and thunder showers. Highs at about 81. 67 with a shower storm chance into Monday night. And then on Tuesday, with a mix of clouds and sunshine, high temperatures at about 83. Mid-60s on Tuesday night, with a slight chance for a shower storm. High temperatures will then stay into the mid-70s on Thursday with partly sunny skies. Back in the upper 70s for highs on Friday. This is meteorologist Paul Trombley for Marquette's Rocking Eagle. Right now, 72.
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8: Staying cloudy with some scattered showers around the area early tonight, mainly as temperatures head back to about 63. For your Sunday, we can expect cloudiness and high temperatures at around 73. Slight chance for a shower, thunder shower with east wind staying light. On Sunday night, with cloudiness and mid-60s, chance for a few showers or thunder showers. And then looking ahead into early next week, does keep us with more clouds and sunshine on Monday, along with chances for some showers and thunder showers. Highs at about 81. 67 with a shower storm chance into Monday night. And then on Tuesday, with a mix of clouds and sunshine, high temperatures at about 83. Mid-60s on Tuesday night, with a slight chance for a shower storm. High temperatures will then stay into the mid-70s on Thursday with partly sunny skies, back in the upper 70s for highs on Friday. This is meteorologist Paul Trombley for Marquette's Rocking Eagle. Right now, 71.
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0: Here's Marquette Police Patrol Captain Jim Finkbeiner with a reminder that a new city law says you can't ride any kind of bikes on downtown or 3rd Street sidewalks.
1: In the downtown area, the DDA area, which includes Washington Street from Lakeshore to 7th, 3rd Street from Fair to Baraga, and South Front Street from Ridge to Baraga. Those streets are considered the downtown areas. Those sidewalks, you can't ride a bike. And really any mobility device. That means e-bikes, scooters, electric skateboards, all those type of things. You can't ride those on the sidewalks in those particular sidewalks ever. Take the caveat that a mobility device also includes wheelchairs, electric wheelchairs. That, of course, is always allowed. That's an ADA, and we would never restrict that. So anybody that's in a wheelchair, electric wheelchair, obviously you have the right to be on the sidewalk. That is never in question. But e-bikes, pedal bikes, scooters, whether they're electrified or not, all those type of things, Segways, none of that can be on the sidewalks in those areas like I just reiterated.
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3: Staying cloudy with some scattered showers around the area early tonight, mainly as temperatures head back to about 63. For your Sunday, we can expect cloudiness and high temperatures at around 73. Slight chance for a shower, thunder shower with east wind staying light. On Sunday night, with cloudiness and mid-60s, chance for a few showers or thunder showers. And then looking ahead into early next week, does keep us with more clouds and sunshine on Monday, along with chances for some showers and thunder showers. Highs at about 81. 67 with a shower storm chance into Monday night. And then on Tuesday, with a mix of clouds and sunshine, high temperatures at about 83. Mid-60s on Tuesday night, with a slight chance for a shower or storm. High temperatures will then stay into the mid-70s on Thursday with partly sunny skies. Back in the upper 70s for highs on Friday. This is meteorologist Paul Trombley for Marquette's Rocking Eagle. Right now, 71.
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5: Well, hello, it is L.A. Lloyd, and first of all, I want to thank you for all the birthday wishes that have been coming in since we did the birthday show last week with Fozzy. This week, we're going to introduce you to Josh and Echo. Together, they have formed the band Ninth Key. You're going to hear how they changed each other, why one comment about being a dad stopped the conversation cold, and why they believe this could become the band people have been waiting for. Ninth Key throughout the Rock 30 today with Josh and Echo. Let's begin and bring on the drop of the week, unfortunately, for Beartooth from 8 to 30. 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

We are starting with the Rock 30 and Beartooth drops 8-30. That one is called Free. Next weekend, Labor Day. Got any big plans? We've got plans to hang out with Chris Robertson from Blackstone Cherry for the big 3-day weekend. And I'm sure we'll go in-depth talking about this track right here that moves up 30-29 from Blackstone Cherry. Here's Deep on the Rock 30.

0: Blackstone Cherry moves up 130-29. That is deep. And next week for the Labor Day weekend, we will have Chris Robertson, their vocalist, co-hosting the Rock 30. I am L.A. Lloyd. Today we have Josh and Echo from the band Ninth Key. And we're going to be talking about their new song, Happy Feels Like, and play more of their music later on today on the Rock 30 as well. First of all, great having you on the show.
1: Thank you for having us, man.
2: Yeah, man. Thanks.
0: Absolutely. Now, you both have worked with a lot of talented people over the years, but it seems like the excitement around Ninth Key feels a little different for you guys. So what did each of you hear in the other, because you already had your career going, that made you think, you know what, this is worth building into something bigger?
3: I've been a fan of Josh's work for a while, and I'd, you know, heard songs that he had written on, or, you know, just as Low Spirit, his project, and I was always a fan of what he was doing, and he'd reached out to me asking if he could remix one of my songs that I had written. And I was just like, the fact that you think your chorus I wrote is worthy enough for you to sing is awesome to me. And the meshing of both of us together, just the way we worked together, the way our voices sounded together and everything that we made. And we sat down to do another song called Good Things that was not even meant to be a feature, you know, a song with both of us on it. It was meant to have somebody else singing on it. But I think we both just really enjoyed working with each other, and when we're both on the same song, I think a lot of our influences are very similar. A lot of you know, our choices are very similar, and what we like in music, and a lot of our lyrical content is also, you know, very similar, just in the way that we kind of dig deep for what we want to talk about. And the sound just, you know, was kind of undeniable to both of us. And when fans listened to it, I think they felt the same way. And it was just kind of like a no-brainer.
0: Yeah, that's exciting. Josh, you want to add anything to that?
1: Yeah, I think it was just really cool how we sort of made things together, respectively. Like, I would be just like a writer in the room or a producer, like that he had come to for his own project just under Echo. And anytime we had made stuff, we just had a blast. And eventually we just started kind of like making stuff we thought was cool, and sort of had things come out as collabs. And as we put out just like two songs, the fan demand to continue making songs together was crazy. And there was also just like sort of this chemistry whenever we would make stuff together that we enjoyed so much too. So it felt really serendipitous, like the stars aligning to kind of make something that was not only like fun, but like had interest like from the fans like built in already. So everything just made total sense. So we just ended up continuing to like make stuff in the background over the last couple of years, just for fun. And then before we knew it, like, we ended up just making it a whole project. It's just been a blast so far.
0: Sure sounds like it. You guys look happy together. We're going to be continuing the conversation with Josh and Echo from Ninth Key. Right now we get back to the Rock 30 with our only debut of the week. He's been on the show before. Des Rock's debuts at 28. This is called When the Love Is Gone on the Rock 30. Hey, yo!

0: Always a good guest. Hope to have him back soon. That is Des Rocks. The new one debuting at 28 called When the Love Is Gone as we count him down with Ninth Key today. Echo and Josh hanging out with me. We'll be definitely playing some of their music and pick up a conversation with them here shortly. But right now, we got to bring on the artist known as Let Down, who was with us co-hosting the Rock 30 just a couple of weeks ago. And his new one is called Do It for the Love, moving up 29 to 27.
1: Man,

0: Do It for the Love says Let Down, moving up 29 to 27 on the Rock 30. It is L.A. Lloyd, and you know, sometimes the right collaboration doesn't just give you better songs. It reminds you why you wanted to make music in the first place. And coming up right after this short break, Josh is going to tell me how close he was to walking away, but why Ninth Key changed all that for him.
1: I love days like these at the pool, but my moderate to severe plaque psoriasis can sometimes take me out of the moment. I'm ready to make a splash with clearer skin thanks to SKYRIZI, risankizumab riza. 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
9: Marquette City Police Chief Ryan Grimm talks about a certain type of e-bike not allowed in the city.
10: The e-motos or e-motorcycles, e-dirt bikes, whatever you want to call them, those are not allowed on the multi-use path or actually on any city street. We see them all the time. We've been dealing with them the best we can, but they're very dangerous and they certainly are not allowed on the multi-use path. Yeah, it's those smaller looking motorcycles that you see out on the streets. They don't have pedals, or if they do, they're not functioning pedals, and they've got a lot more than the 750 watts that are allowed. The people that we're seeing driving them are not normally licensed individuals, so to actually get it street legal, it would have to be registered, insured. You'd have to have a cycle endorsement. You'd have to have a driver's license. So that stuff is not what we're experiencing when we're trying to enforce that.
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14: Manomin, or in English, wild rice, is a culturally significant food source for the Anishinaabe people. Scientifically speaking, it's a grass from the genus Zizania, and it's an annual plant native to the aquatic areas of the boreal forest regions of northern Ontario, Alberta, Saskatchewan, and Manitoba in Canada, and Minnesota, Wisconsin, Michigan, and Idaho in the U.S. The word Manomin can be broken down into two parts: minnow, which means good, right, or well, and min, that comes from the word for berry. Manomin, good berry. The Anishinaabe consider wild rice to be a sacred component of the culture. There are many ceremonies, stories, customs, and traditions built around wild rice, as it was a staple food for the Anishinaabe. In 2018, the White Earth Nation of Ojibwe granted Manomin certain rights, sometimes compared to rights of nature or to granting it legal personhood, including the right to exist and flourish. The Anishinaabe also recognize Manomin as an economic commodity. The Smithsonian Institution's Bureau of American Ethnology published The Wild Rice Gatherers in the Upper Great Lakes, a study in American primitive economics by Albert Ernest Jenks in 1901. In addition to his field work interviewing members of various tribal communities, Jenks examined the accounts of explorers, fur traders, and government agents from the early 1600s to the late 1800s to detail a, quote, Aboriginal economic activity which is absolutely unique in which no article is employed, not of Aboriginal conception and workmanship. His study further notes wild rice's importance in the fur trading era because the region would have been nearly inaccessible if not for the availability of wild rice and the ability to store it for long periods of time. Other than the Anishinaabe, tribes to have utilized Manoomin were the Dakota, Meskwaki, Cree, Omaha, Ponca, Thompson, Ho-Chunk, and the Menominee tribe, whose name is based on this significant American plant. Today, wild rice is widely available, and many recipes can be found online. Manoomin is very versatile. It pairs well with venison and other savory foods, or you can use it in a sweet-tasting dish with berries and maple syrup. Wild rice is relatively high in protein, the amino acid lysine, and dietary fiber, and low in fat. Nutritional analysis shows wild rice to be the grain second only to oats in protein content. And like true rice, it does not contain gluten. It's also a good source of certain minerals and B vitamins. One cup of cooked wild rice provides 5% or more of the daily value of thiamine, riboflavin, iron, and potassium, 10% or more of the daily value of niacin, vitamin B6, folate, magnesium, and phosphorus, 15% of zinc, and over 20% of manganese. So if you're looking for something a little indigenous for dinner tonight, get yourself some Manoomin.
12: This has been another Native History Minute brought to you by the Ojibwa Casinos of Berriga and Marquette.
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0: We got a big show for you today. First time for Ninth Key, made up of Josh Landry, also known as Low Spirit, singer, songwriter, producer, artist, and then there's Echo, the acclaimed hip-hop artist, and together, what a great collaboration that has turned into Ninth Key. Going to be playing some of their music and continue our conversation with them right after we bring on Wage War for you right now with Blindfold, moving up 27 to 26 on the Rock 30. I can-

0: Moving up 27-26 on The Rock 30, it's Wage War doing Blindfold. We're counting him down with Josh and Echo from Ninth Key today. And you know, it seems like some records when you work on together in a collaboration can wear you out, but this one for you guys seems to have recharged both of you. So maybe take me back to the day you realized this project was bringing the joy back into making music again.
1: That is the exact point of the entire project for both of us. I think both of us on our own, like, kind of journey with our solo projects, like, respectively, like, have gone very well, but I know I can speak for me personally when I say that I got really tired and burnt out, and I had all of these expectations from either the fans, the public, my management company at the time, just all over the place, that just kind of made me incredibly less inspired to make music for the past like year and a half of my life. And I was pretty much at the intersection of like figuring out whether I was going to push through to continue like providing for my kid, or if I was going to throw in the towel and go find something that I genuinely enjoyed again. The Ninth Key stuff has never been work, which is really exciting, because every time we get in the room to make something, it's just out of curiosity. There's no objective, there's no like mission, there's no expectation of what kind of song it needs to be. It's always like, what's the coolest thing that we could make in this moment? Or like, hey, I have an idea. Like, it's not like, oh, we need to dig in the dirt to figure out what the thing is. It just shows up every time. And to be honest, that never happens in this business. So it's like, I'm just incredibly stoked and lucky to be here involved in a project that I'm very like passionate about and have so much fun with.
0: And when you get the best of both worlds like that, I'd say things are going to be all right. You know what I'm saying? We get you back to the Rock 30 and moving up three spots with Theory of a Dead Man, Winnebago, Lay Low, 28-25. Oh!

0: Ah, yes, Johannes and the Boys in Avatar. No movement, though, at 24 with Crying Fire on the Rock 30. You know, every band may remember the point where making songs suddenly turns into, wait a minute, we got something going on right here. Coming up, Josh and Echo is going to tell me the story when that happened for them in Ninth Key, and it actually wasn't their new single, Happy Feels Like.
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12: 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L.A. Lloyd's Rock 30.
0: We're back. It's Josh and Echo. Together they make up the band Ninth Key. And every band has that moment where maybe you're sitting in the studio and it gets kind of quiet because you know that something special just was made. Was that the situation for your new song Happy Feels Like, or maybe it was another one?
13: It wasn't necessarily that song. It was more so like Good Things, I think, where like it kind of became apparent. We had put out a song in 2024, I think, called Good Things, and it just sort of took off. And we knew that we thought it was awesome, but we didn't know that it would go over that well with fans. And then I think when we started just kind of toying around with the idea of making more songs, every song that we made together from that point forward was that moment for us. So it wasn't even a particular song. It was just every time we made something, we were just like super like geeked about it. The more songs that we made, the more that we liked the songs prior, like less than the one we just made. Like it was just this journey of just like continuing to make more and more stuff that we thought was better than the last stuff. So it was like, to be honest, like I feel like we hadn't stopped writing music in the last like almost 3 years now. We're always just like but what if the next one is like the one, you know?
0: We will pick up the conversation with Josh and Echo, Ninth Key co-hosting today, and we'll be playing some of their music coming up next hour as well. Right now, we bring on the artist who hung out with me last week for my big birthday show, Chris Jericho of Fozzy, and this is I Know Evil, moving up 25 to 23.

0: Marilyn Manson back on the Rock 30, moving up 1, 23-22. That is called Exit Wound. When we return, we'll talk more to Josh and Echo from the band Ninth Key. And we've got your L.A. Lloyd pick of the week, a new one for you from the band Dead Poets Society.
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9: 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Lloyd.
0: Before Ninth Key, the two artists collaborating in that band, Josh Landry, was working as Low Spirit, songwriter, producer, and artist. And then there's Echo, the acclaimed hip-hop artist. But yes, they got together and Ninth Key was formed. And Josh, you've even said that Echo gets you to loosen up a little bit while you're in the studio. Echo, you've said Josh pushes you to dig deeper. So what's something each of you brought out in the other that probably never would have happened in your solo careers?
10: I know for me, as a writer, I know that I've just grown from, you know, from us working together, as far as really digging deep and not burying the weed when it comes to lyrics, you know, being more personal. And, you know, the personal is universal, and it's hard to remember that sometimes, is that the more specific you are, the more relatable it is to people, and that people don't necessarily relate to details, they relate to feelings, and the feelings are in the details. And so being specific about things is really important, and being specific about your story and remembering that your story is unique to you and important. You know, I've been through a lot of things in my life that I've normalized that a lot of people would not. And it's about remembering that, you know, a lot of this stuff is not normal, and, you know, dig a little deeper, look at it, and, you know, try and put it out in layman's terms and not have to always be poetic with it and always be in a certain way. And, you know, for me, that was an important part of my songwriting process, and really just, you know, being able to be more myself and more genuine on records. Not that I haven't been, but it's like a next level of it. I've always been, you know, wore my heart on my sleeve, but now it's more like being
11: raw with it as well. And I think that's just very important.
0: Indeed it is, my friend. We're going to get to hear some music from Ninth Key and continue our conversation with Josh and Echo. But now, don't you like the new one from Cage the Elephant? Big jump for the guys, 26 to 21. It's Beaches in Tennessee on The Rock 30.

Beaches in Tennessee, that is Cage the Elephant at number 21. And your L.A. Lloyd pick of the week is a song called Cold from Dead Poets Society. And their drummer, Will Goodroad, says, "We spend so much time performing for other people, trying to fit in, trying to be accepted, that little by little we can cut away the things that made us ourselves. The uncomfortable part of Cold isn't about escaping the cycle. It's about recognizing exactly what you're doing and choosing to keep doing it anyway." There you go. The story behind this one, your L.A. Lloyd pick of the week. It's Cold from Dead Poets Society on The Rock 30.

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3: Staying cloudy with some scattered showers around the area early tonight, mainly as temperatures head back to about 63. For your Sunday, we can expect cloudiness and high temperatures at around 73. Slight chance for a shower, thunder shower with east wind staying light. On Sunday night, with cloudiness and mid-60s, chance for a few showers or thunder showers. And then looking ahead into early next week, does keep us with more clouds and sunshine on Monday, along with chances for some showers and thunder showers. Highs at about 81. 67 with a shower storm chance into Monday night. And then on Tuesday, with a mix of clouds and sunshine, high temperatures at about 83. Mid-60s on Tuesday night, with a slight chance for a shower storm. High temperatures will then stay into the mid-70s on Thursday with partly sunny skies. Back in the upper 70s for highs on Friday. This is meteorologist Paul Trombley for Marquette's Rocking Eagle. Right now, 70.
4: He's been backstage, on air, and in the pit. L.A. Lloyd brings you rock like nobody else.

0: Tim Montana, Break Me Down, starts off hour two of the L.A. Lloyd Rock 30, dropping 15 to 20, counting them down today with my guest, Ninth Key. That would be Josh and Echo, who found each other through their solo careers, and now they got some great music, and you'll get to hear some of it later on this hour. Now we bring on 19, but no movement from Poppy. Here's Time Will Tell on the Rock 30.
1: It's

0: Number 19, it's Poppy working with Jordan Fish on that track right there. It is called Time Will Tell. My name is L.A. Loy. Their first time here. We've got Ninth Key hanging out with me. And by the time your band became official, you two guys had already written a lot of music together. So with that said, what was the defining moment where both of you knew that, you know, this little project deserved to be more than just another collaboration?
1: We never really set out to make a record. We just set out to make songs. And the whole idea was like, we're not going to overthink anything. We're not going to beat ourselves into the ground for this. Let's have fun with it the way it used to be. And it was very much like the amount of times we're just like, I was just thinking about this, the amount of times the phrase, what if it's just blah blah blah, and we're like, yeah, let's just do that. Just makes it so much easier. It's like, what if it's just easier, what if it's just this thing, and we're like, yeah. And I really think it is. It's also easier to be like that in my, you know, from my songwriting opinion, when you have, you know, a secret weapon such as like Josh. You can do very, very simple, easy things, and he can make the simplest, easiest things sound just so elevated, you know, and it makes it easier when writing songs instead of being like, well, is that line corny? It might be, but when Josh sings it, it's awesome. It makes the whole songwriting process more fun and, you know, exciting. When I get in the room, like, if I write a line and I know Josh is going to do it, I'm like, I'm excited to hear it, you know, and it just makes it more fun, especially just, you know, being in rooms with people you trust and creating makes it not as daunting of a process.
2: I also think we're very good at letting go of ideas that aren't that good. Like, we're pretty good at recognizing if something isn't it. And we're good at just being like, whatever. Like, no, we don't care if we like spent time on it. If it's like not something that we're excited about, then we don't want to put it out, you know? So that's also been a thing where it's like, it wasn't like, oh, we need a record, so we need X amount of songs. And so like we kept, you know what I mean? Like we were just making songs in general, and then we had too many, and then we couldn't stop writing, and then we figured out how to make an album out of all the stuff that we made, like, which is so backwards, but it was awesome.
0: Oh, I love that. Well, we're going to be playing an artist pick from Josh and Echo coming up later on today. Ninth Key co-hosting the Rock 30 for their first time. We had Ryan Purge here for his first time just a few weeks ago, and boy, we've been getting a lot of response to this track right here at number 18. This is called Sour on the Rock 30.

Ryan Ferds and Sour comes in at 18 on the Rock 30. It is L.A. Lloyd and Chris Motionless wrote this next song, R.I.P., through the lens of a romantic breakup. It says the feeling can apply to anyone you've deeply cared about. The silence after two people say things they wish they could take back, and neither knows whether the relationship can even survive it. And then we add in Skylar Grey with her amazing voice. Chris says she took the song somewhere he could have never reached alone. Here it is, R.I.P. from Chris Motionless and Skylar Grey, moving up 20 to 17 on the Rock 30.

0: R.I.P. Chris Motionless featuring Skylar Gray, moving up 20 to 17 on the Rock 30. And when we come back, we're going to talk more to our guest co-host, Ninth Key, Josh and Echo. Also, we're going to do an artist pick for one of their songs as well.
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15: 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Lloyd's counting down the hottest rock tracks on the planet.
0: Hey, you know, we want you to subscribe to Rock 30 TV, where you'll get to see the video version of this interview with Ninth Key starting on Monday. So if you want to, just go to YouTube, search for L.A. Lloyd, and you'll find the Rock 30 TV channel there. So definitely subscribe. Check out a lot of the videos that we've had from previous interviews as well. We've got Ninth Key here today. We're having a great time with Echo and also Josh, and we'll be talking more to them after we bring on Evanescence for you right now at number 16 with Who Will You Follow?

0: Jamie Lee and Evanescence, Who Will You Follow? They are coming in at number 16 on the Rock 30, Counting Them Down with Josh and Echo from Ninth Key. And, you know, here we are today, 2026, and it's your first time on the Rock 30. But let's do this hypothetically. Fast forward 1 year. What do you hope people are saying about Ninth Key and your album that's going to be coming out later on this year?
1: That's the best record I've heard in the last 10 years.
0: There you go. I love it. Well said.
2: That's the band that we've been waiting for, that we needed right now.
0: I love it, man. That is a great vibe indeed. So here we go. We got time to play a Rock 30 excerpt from you guys, and we will play your single Happy Feels Like next hour. But what do you got for us in the meantime?
1: I'd say good things, personally.
0: All right.
1: To be honest, it never got its chance. But if I, looking back, I'm like, I really feel like radio would have shown that song a lot of love. And I think a lot of people would have been very, very stoked about it if they had had the opportunity to hear it. So I just want to give that song its flowers and give people the opportunity to just vibe.
0: Yeah, we can vibe on it and play it as a Rock 30 extra. Our guest, Ninth Key, this is called Good Things. What?

0: Diva Under Fire featuring Maria Brink on that track right there. Coming in at 15, dropping down from 9. It's called Villainous. When we come back, we got that big one, the new one from Foo Fighters for you.
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8: Hello, everyone. This is Ann with the You Pause Pet. 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
11: It's not just a countdown. It's a backstage pass. This is L.A. Lloyd's Rock 30.
0: Welcome back to the Rock 30. It is L.A. Lloyd. My producer is Logan, and our guest for their first appearance is Ninth Key. We've got Josh and Echo here. And the good thing about it is you guys have written a lot of songs separately and also now together. Is there anything you'd like to share with the other songwriters who think they need to create to follow a current trend? Because you guys definitely aren't doing that.
12: I think everybody that makes music, it's your calling and your duty as an artist to make what inspires you, period. I think a lot of people make the mistake of trying to put their finger on the pulse of what other people might want. I've been guilty of it. I know Echo's been guilty of it. We've been guilty of it together. In fact, the next single that we chose to release, we second-guessed probably 6 or 7 times because we were considering what other people might want. We sort of made Ninth Key with a mission statement of doing what we wanted and doing what inspired us and following our instincts rather than what we thought was going to pop on TikTok or Instagram. And a big part of this is trying to swing the pendulum back the other way to when music culture was inspiring enough to get a couple of kids like off their asses and put a guitar in their hands or like do something that really like put them in the driver's seat of their own destiny. I think if we could all get back to that place of doing what actually inspires us rather than chasing a dollar, a placement, or a paycheck, I think that music would be better for it, and I think all of us would probably be happier, genuinely. We didn't expect this to go to radio, if we're being totally honest with you. We didn't make these songs or this record with the intention of going to radio at all. We were just making stuff that we thought was cool. And I know that that sounds easier said than done, but I truly think that the most special stuff happens when you're true to yourself. And I think the biggest disconnects from people and an audience comes from trying to pander to them. People don't want to be sold anything. They want to, like, connect with something, right?
0: Great words there, Josh. And I want to get Echo's take on this as well, and we will shortly. But in the meantime, we got to jump right back into the Rock 30 for this huge song from Foo Fighters. It's called Window, and moving up 21 to 14 on the Rock 30.

0: for you.
1: From Addison to New, doing great with their track Die for You, moving up 17 to 13 on the Rock 30. Now, just a few minutes ago, we had Josh from Ninth Key give us his take on the freedom that he and his partner Echo are getting in songwriting. We'll get Echo's take, and I think you're going to like it, coming up next.
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1: Yeah, we're hanging out with Ninth Key today for their first appearance. Josh and Echo is here hanging out with me. We got Josh's take on the freedom that he and Echo had while writing the new songs for the forthcoming album from the band. Josh, I love the way you talked about it. Let's get your vibe on it, Echo.
18: Yeah, I think a lot of our conversations when we were making these songs was, are we making art or are we making commerce? We have to remember to make art. And that's what's most important. And that's, the song is still the most important thing. And yes, the visuals, you know, are a huge component nowadays, and obviously social media and all that kind of stuff. But at the end of the day, what people are connecting with is the music. And that has to be the most important, and digging deep and in my opinion, making things that you want to hear. Not that you think other people want to hear. Like, what do you want? What is your taste? What do you like? I guarantee there's some other people. It's a big world. You're going to find some people that feel the same way you do.
0: Can I share a bit of honesty just for 1 second, just to add a tidbit on the end of that?
1: Okay.
0: With the low spirit stuff, a lot of people are probably going to say this is very easy to say and hard to do because we both have our own respective platforms that we built, you know, for Echo and Low Spirit. But Low Spirit, at least for me personally, I can speak on this. All of that was built and scaled by me getting online and talking about my life and being actually honest and authentic. I think being authentic has sort of become a brand that people are trying to put on recently, which has bothered me. I've stayed off the internet the past year a lot more than I used to. The point here is that like all of the music that actually launched what became the platform of Low Spirit was bent off of my real life and honesty and just like opening up and being vulnerable and being uncomfortable and letting the public like have a window into that. The biggest mistakes that I made, I put out a record this year and it was my first record and there was so much pressure on me for it that a lot of the songs I was very unhappy with because when I was creating them, I was creating them with other people in mind. And those songs didn't go very far at all. And the proof is right there. But the Ninth Key stuff had no pressure on it. And we've had nothing short of amazing opportunities from just two songs that we've put out in the last like couple of months, just for being ourselves. And I think people, artists, writers will be rewarded for just being themselves if we can just learn to let go a little bit and just give ourselves permission.
1: That's it. Just give yourself permission, man. You've got the freedom to do whatever you want to. And we love playing it. We're going to get that new single from Ninth Key called Happy Feels Like next hour. Right now, we bring on 3 Days Grace for you. Don't Want to Go Home Tonight, dropping 7 to 12.

3 days grace. Don't want to go home tonight. Coming in at number 12, a great story about the next song you're about to hear. A collaboration that started in about the least rock star way possible. Johnny Frank, who is known as Bill Murray, ran into a day to remember's Jeremy McKinnon at a Nashville gym. Then later, Jeremy and Wage Wars, Cody Kassad, and Bad Omens' Noah Sebastian all wound up in the same writing room chasing pieces of a song. So Bill Murray, or Johnny, called it 20 years of metalcore sitting together. And this is what came out of it. It's Bill Murray with A Day to Remember, Always Let You Down, moving up 14 to 11 on the Rock 30.